suffers from dementia and is diabetic. He is a 70-year-old male with gray hair and was last seen wearing a gray quarter zip sweater with a white t-shirt under, driving a gray Honda Accord with Idaho plates 1A5035P. If you have any information on the whereabouts of this missing person, please contact the Meridian Police Department at 208-888-6678.

The National Weather Service in La Crosse has issued a severe thunderstorm warning for southeastern Buffalo County in west central Wisconsin, southern Trempealeau County in west central Wisconsin, until 8 p.m. At 7:02 p.m., a severe thunderstorm was located near Arcadia, moving southeast at 25 miles per hour. Hazard, golf ball size hail and 60 miles per hour wind gusts. This is a radar indicated threat. Impact, people and animals outdoors will be injured. Expect hail damage to roofs, siding, windows, and vehicles. Expect wind damage to roofs, siding, and trees. This severe thunderstorm will be near Arcadia around 7:10 p.m. Galesville around 7:35 p.m. Other locations impacted by this severe thunderstorm include Highway 95 and County D, Camp Decorah, Beach Corners, Dodge, Perot State Park, Marshland, and Thimble Park. For your protection, move to an interior room on the lowest floor of a building. To report severe weather, contact your nearest law enforcement agency. They will send your report to the National Weather Service office in La Crosse. Repeating, a severe thunderstorm warning has been issued until 8 p.m. for the following counties in Wisconsin, Buffalo and Trempealeau.

Weather Service in Omaha has issued a severe thunderstorm warning for northeastern Jefferson County in southeastern Nebraska, southeastern Saline County in southeastern Nebraska, northwestern Gage County in southeastern Nebraska, until 8 p.m. At 7:21 p.m., a severe thunderstorm was located near DeWitt, or 15 miles northwest of Beatrice, moving east at 5 miles per hour. Expected hazards include 60 miles per hour wind gusts and quarter-size hail. This is a radar-indicated threat. Impact, hail damage to vehicles is expected. Expect wind damage to roofs, siding, and trees. This severe thunderstorm will be near DeWitt around 7:25 p.m. For your protection, move to an interior room on the lowest floor of a building. Repeating, a severe thunderstorm warning has been issued until 8 p.m. for the following counties in Nebraska, Gage, Jefferson, and Saline.

Noel the servant is still in mourning for. Northwestern Jefferson County in southeastern Nebraska. Southwestern Saline County in southeastern Nebraska. Until 8:15 p.m. At 7:33 p.m., a severe thunderstorm was located 3 miles south of Tobias, or 18 miles northwest of Fairbury, moving southeast at 10 miles per hour. Expected hazards include 60 miles per hour wind gusts and quarter-size hail. This is a radar-indicated threat. Impact, hail damage to vehicles is expected. Expect wind damage to roofs, siding, and trees. This severe thunderstorm will be near Dakin around 7:40 p.m. For your protection, move to an interior room on the lowest floor of a building. Repeating, a severe thunderstorm warning has been issued until 8:15 p.m. for the following counties in Nebraska, Jefferson, and Saline.

National Weather Service in Amarillo has issued a severe thunderstorm warning for northwestern Hutchinson County, southwestern Hansford County, southeastern Sherman County, northeastern Moore County, until 8:45 p.m. Central Daylight Time. At 7:39 p.m. Central Daylight Time, a severe thunderstorm was located over Pringle, or 20 miles north of Borger, moving northwest at 20 miles per hour. Hazard, 60 miles per hour wind gusts and quarter-size hail. Source, radar indicated. Impact, minor damage to roofs, siding, and trees is possible. Hail damage to vehicles is expected. Locations impacted include Sunray, Stinnett, Moores, and Pringle. For your protection, move to an interior room on the lowest floor of a building. Torrential rainfall is occurring with this storm and may lead to flash flooding. Do not drive your vehicle through flooded roadways. Repeating, a severe thunderstorm warning has been issued until 8:45 p.m. Central Daylight Time for the following counties in Texas: Hansford, Hutchinson, Moore, and Sherman.

Omaha has issued a tornado warning for north central Jefferson County in southeastern Nebraska, southeastern Saline County in southeastern Nebraska, until 8:15 p.m. At 7:36 p.m., a severe thunderstorm capable of producing a tornado was located over Swanson, or 17 miles north of Fairbury, and is nearly stationary. Expected hazards include tornado and quarter-size hail. This is a radar-indicated threat rotation. Impact. Flying debris will be dangerous to those caught without shelter. Mobile homes will be damaged or destroyed. Damage to roofs, windows, and vehicles will occur. Tree damage is likely. This tornadic thunderstorm will remain over mainly rural areas of north central Jefferson and southeastern Saline counties. Take cover now. Move to a basement or an interior room on the lowest floor of a sturdy building. Avoid windows. If you are outdoors, in a mobile home, or in a vehicle, move to the closest substantial shelter and protect yourself from flying debris. Repeating, a tornado warning has been issued until 8:15 p.m. for the following counties: in Nebraska, Jefferson, and Saline.

Thunder stolen warning information. The National Weather Service in Hastings has issued a severe thunderstorm warning for southeastern Fillmore County, northeastern Thayer County, until 8:15 p.m. At 7:38 p.m., a severe thunderstorm was located near Vista Fairbury, moving southeast at 15 miles per hour. Expected hazards include 60 miles per hour wind gusts and quarter-size hail. This is a radar-indicated threat. The following impacts are expected. Hail damage to vehicles is expected. Expect wind damage to roofs, siding, and trees. This severe thunderstorm will remain over mainly rural areas of southeastern Fillmore and northeastern Thayer counties. For your protection, move to an interior room on the lowest floor of a building. Repeating, a severe thunderstorm warning has been issued until 08:15 p.m. for the following counties in Nebraska, Fillmore, and Thayer.

The National Weather Service in La Crosse has issued a severe thunderstorm warning for central Winona County in southeastern Minnesota, southeastern Buffalo County in west central Wisconsin, southwestern Trempealeau County in west central Wisconsin, until 8:45 p.m. At 7:39 p.m., a severe thunderstorm was located over Rollingstone, or 8 miles northwest of Winona, moving east at 20 miles per hour. Hazard, ping pong ball size hail. This is a radar-indicated threat. Impact, people and animals outdoors will be injured. Expect damage to roofs, siding, windows, and vehicles. This severe thunderstorm will be near Winona, Goodview, and Fountain City around 7:45 p.m. Trempealeau around 8:25 p.m. Other locations impacted by this severe thunderstorm include Checkville, Merrick State Park, Lock and Dam 5A, Dodge, Perot State Park, Wilson, and Marshland. This includes Interstate 90 in Minnesota between mile markers 251 and 260. For your protection, move to an interior room on the lowest floor of a building. To report severe weather, contact your nearest law enforcement agency. They will send a report to the National Weather Service office in La Crosse. Torrential rainfall is occurring with this storm and may lead to flash flooding. Do not drive your vehicle through flooded roadways. Repeating, a severe thunderstorm warning has been issued until 8:45 p.m. for the following county, Winona, Minnesota, and the following counties, in Wisconsin, Buffalo and Trempealeau.

The National Weather Service in Amarillo has issued a severe thunderstorm warning for northwestern Armstrong County, northeastern Randall County, southwestern Carson County, southeastern Potter County, until 8:30 p.m. Central Daylight Time. At 7:41 p.m. Central Daylight Time, a severe thunderstorm was located 5 miles northeast of Lake Tanglewood, or 11 miles southeast of Amarillo, moving north at 25 miles per hour. Hazard, 60 miles per hour wind gusts and nickel-size hail. Source, radar indicated. Impact, minor damage to roofs, siding, and trees is possible. Locations impacted include Amarillo, Lake Tanglewood, Washburn, Palo Duro Canyon, Timber Creek Canyon, and Pantex. For your protection, move to an interior room on the lowest floor of a building. Repeating, a severe thunderstorm warning has been issued until 8:30 p.m. Central Daylight Time for the following counties in Texas: Armstrong, Carson, Potter, and Randall.

Is a severe weather bulletin. The National Weather Service in Green Bay has issued a severe thunderstorm warning for southern Oconto County, north central Outagamie County, eastern Shawano County, until 8:15 p.m. At 7:46 p.m., severe thunderstorms were located along a line extending from near Gili to near Navarino Wildlife Area, moving southeast at 35 miles an hour. Hazard, 60 miles an hour wind gusts. Source, radar indicated. Impact, expects damage to roofs, siding, and trees. Severe thunderstorms will be near Gillett and Navarino Wildlife Area around 7:50 p.m. Pulaski around 8:05 p.m. Other locations impacted by these severe thunderstorms include Nichols, Pulsifer, Underhill, Briarton, Advance, Stiles, Oconto Falls, Hoffa Park, Rose Lawn, and Zacco. For your protection, move to an interior room on the lowest floor of a building. Repeating, a severe thunderstorm warning has been issued until 08:15 p.m. for the following counties in Wisconsin, Oconto, Outagamie, and Shawano.

The National Weather Service in Green Bay has issued a special marine warning for Southern Bay of Green Bay until 8:45 p.m. At 7:47 p.m., a strong thunderstorm was located 7 nautical miles east of Shawano, moving southeast at 35 knots. Hazard, wind gusts to nearly 50 knots. Source, radar. Impact, small craft could be damaged in briefly higher winds and suddenly higher waves. Locations impacted include Green Bay Harbor Light and Bayshore Park. Move to safe harbor until hazardous weather passes.

Listen, Omaha has issued a severe thunderstorm warning for Northern Gage County in southeastern Nebraska until 8:45 p.m. At 7:47 p.m., a severe thunderstorm was located over Beatrice, moving north at 20 miles per hour. Expected hazards include 60 miles per hour wind gusts and quarter-size hail. This is a radar-indicated threat. Impact, hail damage to vehicles is expected. Expect wind damage to roofs, siding, and trees. This severe thunderstorm will be near Beatrice around 7:50 p.m. Pickerel around 7:55 p.m. Other locations in the path of this severe thunderstorm include Cortland. For your protection, move to an interior room on the lowest floor of a building. Torrential rainfall is occurring with this storm and may lead to flash flooding. Do not drive your vehicle through flooded roadways. Repeating, a severe thunderstorm warning has been issued until 8:45 p.m. for the following county: Gage, Nebraska,

National Weather Service in Omaha has issued a severe thunderstorm warning for southeastern Lancaster County in southeastern Nebraska until 9 p.m. At 8.03 p.m., a severe thunderstorm was located 3 miles south of Hickman, or 16 miles south of Lincoln, and is nearly stationary. Expected hazards include 60 miles per hour wind gusts and half-dollar size hail. This is a radar-indicated threat. Impact, hail damage to vehicles is expected. Expect wind damage to roofs, siding, and trees. This severe thunderstorm will be near Hickman and Firth around 8:10 p.m. For your protection, move to an interior room on the lowest floor of a building. Torrential rainfall is occurring with this storm and may lead to flash flooding. Do not drive your vehicle through flooded roadways. Repeating, a severe thunderstorm warning has been issued until 9 p.m. for the following county: Lancaster, Nebraska,

The following is a severe weather bulletin. The National Weather Service in Green Bay has issued a severe thunderstorm warning for northern Brown County, southern Oconto County, eastern Shawano County until 9 p.m. At 8:12 p.m., severe thunderstorms were located along a line extending from 7 miles west of Oconto to near Pulaski, moving southeast at 35 miles an hour. Hazard, 60 miles an hour wind gusts. Source, radar indicated. Impact, expects damage to roofs, siding, power lines, and trees. Severe thunderstorms will be near Oconto and Pulaski around 8:15 p.m. Green Bay around 8:25 p.m. Bayshore Park around 8:35 p.m. Other locations impacted by these severe thunderstorms include Hoffa Park, Sabisky, Kunish, South Chase, Pensauke, Zacho, Lanstead, Morgan, Abrams, and Fraser Corners. For your protection, move to an interior room on the lowest floor of a building. Repeating, a severe thunderstorm warning has been issued until 9 p.m. for the following counties in Wisconsin, Brown, Oconto, and Shawano.

The National Weather Service in Green Bay has issued a special marine warning for Central and Southern Bay of Green Bay until 9 p.m. At 8:18 p.m., strong thunderstorms were located along a line extending from 11 nautical miles north of Chambers Island to near Marinette to near Oconto, moving east at 35 knots. Hazard, wind gusts to 40 knots. Source, radar. Impact, small craft could be damaged in briefly higher winds and suddenly higher waves. Locations impacted include Eagle Bluff Light, Sherwood Point Light, Chambers Island, Peshtigo Reef Light, Egg Harbor, Marinette, Sister Bay, and Oconto. Move to safe harbor until hazardous weather passes.

The National Weather Service in Amarillo has issued a severe thunderstorm warning for South Central Sherman County, Northern Moore County, until 9:15 p.m. Central Daylight Time. At 8:24 p.m. Central Daylight Time, a severe thunderstorm was located 6 miles east of Dumas, moving northwest at 15 miles per hour. Hazard, 60 miles per hour wind gusts and quarter-size hail. Source, radar indicated. Impact, minor damage to roofs, siding, and trees is possible. Hail damage to vehicles is expected. Locations impacted include Dumas, Cactus, and Sunray. For your protection, move to an interior room on the lowest floor of a building. Repeating, a severe thunderstorm warning has been issued until 9:15 p.m. Central Daylight Time for the following counties in Texas, Moore and Sherman,

The National Weather Service in La Crosse has issued a severe thunderstorm warning for southern Juneau County in central Wisconsin, northeastern Vernon County in southwestern Wisconsin, southeastern Monroe County in west central Wisconsin, until 9:30 p.m. At 8:29 p.m., a severe thunderstorm was located near Toma, moving southeast at 35 miles per hour. Hazard, 60 miles per hour wind gusts. This is a radar-indicated threat. Impact, expect damage to roofs, siding, and trees. This severe thunderstorm will be near Elroy around 8:50 p.m. Wanna walk around 9:05 p.m. Other locations impacted by this severe thunderstorm include Barton's Corners, Dell's Timberland Campground, Johnson Hill, Linden Station, Stand Rock Campground, Glendale, and Bender's Corners. This includes the following highways: Interstate 90/94 between mile marker 67 and 86. Interstate 90 in Wisconsin between mile markers 34 and 43. For your protection, move to an interior room on the lowest floor of a building. Repeating, a severe thunderstorm warning has been issued until 9:30 p.m. for the following counties in Wisconsin: Juneau, Monroe, and Vernon.

National Weather Service in Omaha has issued a severe thunderstorm warning for northwestern Odo County in southeastern Nebraska until 9:30 p.m. At 8:28 p.m., a severe thunderstorm was located over Unadilla, or 21 miles north of Tecumseh, and is nearly stationary. Expected hazards include 60 miles per hour wind gusts and quarter-size hail. This is a radar-indicated threat. Impact, hail damage to vehicles is expected. Expect wind damage to roofs, siding, and trees. This severe thunderstorm will be near Unadilla around 8:35 p.m. For your protection, move to an interior room on the lowest floor of a building. Torrential rainfall is occurring with this storm and may lead to flash flooding. Do not drive your vehicle through flooded roadways. Repeating, a severe until 9:30 p.m. for the following county, Odo, Nebraska,

The National Weather Service in La Crosse has issued a tornado warning for East Central Monroe County in West Central Wisconsin until 9 p.m. At 8:36 p.m., a tornado-producing storm was located 7 miles south of Toma, moving east at 40 miles per hour. Expected hazards included a damaging tornado. Tornadic debris has been confirmed by radar. Impact. Flying debris will be dangerous to those caught without shelter. Mobile homes will be damaged or destroyed. Damage to roofs, windows, and vehicles will occur. Tree damage is likely. This tornadic thunderstorm will remain over mainly rural areas of East Central Monroe County, including the following locations: Clifton, Highway 131, and Countea, and Ridgeville. To repeat, a tornado is on the ground. Take cover now. Move to a basement or an interior room on the lowest floor of a sturdy building. Avoid windows. If you are outdoors, in a mobile home, or in a vehicle, move to the closest substantial shelter and protect yourself from flying debris.

The National Weather Service in La Crosse has issued a severe thunderstorm warning for southeastern Winona County in southeastern Minnesota, northeastern Houston County in southeastern Minnesota, central La Crosse County in west central Wisconsin, southwestern Trempealeau County in west central Wisconsin, until 9:30 p.m. At 8:40 p.m., a severe thunderstorm was located near Winona, moving southeast at 25 miles per hour. Hazard, half-dollar size hail. This is a radar-indicated threat. Impact, damage to vehicles is expected. This severe thunderstorm will be near Trempealeau around 8:45 p.m. Dakota and Bryce Prairie around 9 p.m. La Crosse and French Island around 9:10 p.m. La Crescent, on Alaska, Hauman, and La Crosse Airport around 9:15 p.m. Other locations impacted by this severe thunderstorm include north side of La Crosse, Perot State Park, the Valley View Mall, Pickwick, New Hartford, County Roads M and West, and Dressbach. This includes the following highways: Interstate 90 in Minnesota between mile markers 262 and 276. Interstate 90 in Wisconsin between mile markers 1 and 12. For your protection, move to an interior room on the lowest floor of a building. Repeating, a severe thunderstorm warning has been issued until 9:30 p.m. for the following counties: in Minnesota, Houston and Winona, and the following counties: in Wisconsin, La Crosse and Trempealeau.

National Weather Service in Green Bay has issued a special marine warning for nearshore waters from Washington Island to Two Rivers, open waters of Lake Michigan from Rock Island Passage to Two Rivers until 9:45 p.m. At 8:47 p.m., strong thunderstorms were located along a line extending from 7 nautical miles northwest of Detroit Island to near Eagle Bluff Light to 8 nautical miles southeast of Oconto, moving east to 40 knots. Hazard, wind gusts to 40 knots. Source, radar. Impact, small craft could be damaged in briefly higher winds and suddenly higher waves. Locations impacted include Detroit Island, Canna Island Light, Rowley's Bay, Whitefish Point, and Sturgeon Bay Ship Canal Light. Move to safe harbor until hazardous weather passes.

The National Weather Service in Omaha has issued a severe thunderstorm warning for southeastern Lancaster County in southeastern Nebraska until 9:45 p.m. At 8:40 p.m., trained weather spotters reported wind gusts around 75 miles per hour. 8:44 p.m., a severe thunderstorm was located 3 miles southwest of Hickman, or 15 miles south of Lincoln, moving northeast at 10 miles per hour. Expected hazards include 70 miles per hour wind gusts and penny-sized hail. Severe weather has been confirmed by impact, expects considerable tree damage. Damage is likely to mobile homes, roofs, and outbuildings. This severe thunderstorm will be near Hickman and Brook around 8:50 p.m. For your protection, move to an interior room on the lowest floor of a building. Torrential rainfall is occurring with this storm and may lead to flash flooding. Do not drive your vehicle through flooded roadways. Repeating, a severe thunderstorm warning has been issued until 9:45 p.m. for the following county, Lancaster, Nebraska.

The National Weather Service in Omaha has issued a flash flood warning for Northern Gage County in southeastern Nebraska, Southern Lancaster County in southeastern Nebraska, until 1:30 a.m. At 8:53 p.m., Doppler radar and automated rain gauges indicated thunderstorms producing heavy rain across the warned area. Between 3 and 5 inches of rain have fallen. Additional rainfall amounts of 1 to 2 inches are possible in the warned area. Flash flooding is ongoing or expected to begin shortly. Expected hazards include flash flooding caused by thunderstorms. Source, radar and automated gauges. Impact, flash flooding of small creeks and streams, urban areas, highways, streets and underpasses, as well as other poor drainage and low-lying areas. Some locations that will experience flash flooding include Hickman, Firth, Cortland, Panama, Rooka, Hallam, Sprague, Stagecoach State Recreation Area, Bluestem State Recreation Area, and Olive Creek State Recreation Area. Turn around, don't drown when encountering flooded roads. Most flood deaths occur in vehicles. Be especially cautious at night when it is harder to recognize the dangers of flooding.

National Weather Service in Norman has issued a flash flood warning for central Kiowa County in southwestern Oklahoma until midnight Central Daylight Time tonight. At 8:59 p.m. Central Daylight Time, Doppler radar indicated thunderstorms produced up to 2.5 inches of rain have fallen in the past hour. Up to 4 inches of rainfall has fallen in the past 24 hours. Flash flooding is ongoing or expected to begin shortly. Expected hazards include flash flooding caused by thunderstorms. Source, radar. The following impacts are expected: flash flooding of small creeks and streams, urban areas, highways, streets and underpasses, as well as other poor drainage and low-lying areas. Some locations that will experience flash flooding include Cooperton and Tom Steed Reservoir. Turn around, don't drown when encountering flooded roads. Most flood deaths occur in vehicles.

The National Weather Service in La Crosse has issued a severe thunderstorm warning for northern Buffalo County in west central Wisconsin until 10 p.m. At 8:59 p.m., a severe thunderstorm was located near Durand, or 12 miles north of Wabasha, moving northeast at 25 miles per hour. Hazard, half dollar size hail. This is a radar indicated threat. Impact, damage to vehicles is expected. This severe thunderstorm will be near Mondovi around 9:25 p.m. Other locations impacted by this severe thunderstorm include Mondovi Airfield, Mishimokwa, Maxville, the Big Swamp Area, Earn, and Ella. The storm is producing large hail. Seek shelter now inside a sturdy structure and stay away from windows. Repeating, a severe thunderstorm warning has been issued until 10 p.m.

The National Weather Service in Norman has issued a flash flood warning for North Central Ford County in Northern Texas, South Central Hardeman County in Northern Texas until 12:15 a.m. At 9:08 p.m., Doppler radar indicated thunderstorms producing heavy rain across the warned area. Between 2 and 3 inches of rain have fallen. Additional rainfall amounts of 1 to 2 inches are possible in the warned area. Flash flooding is ongoing or expected to begin shortly. Hazard, flash flooding caused by thunderstorms. Source, radar. Impact, flash flooding of small creeks and streams, urban areas, highways, streets and underpasses, as well as other poor drainage and low-lying areas. Some locations that will experience flash flooding include Quanah and Copper Breaks State Park. Turn around, don't drown when encountering flooded roads. Most flood deaths occur in vehicles.

National Weather Service in Milwaukee-Sullivan has issued a severe thunderstorm warning for Western Columbia County in south-central Wisconsin, southwestern Marquette County in south-central Wisconsin, northeastern Sauk County in south-central Wisconsin, until 10:30 p.m. At 9:11 p.m., a severe thunderstorm was located near Mauston, moving southeast at 40 miles an hour. Hazard, 60 miles an hour wind gusts and quarter-size hail. Source, radar indicated. Impact, hail damage to vehicles is expected. Expect wind damage to roofs, siding, and trees. Locations impacted include Baraboo, Portage, Reedsburg, Wisconsin Dells, Lake Wisconsin, Lake Delton, West Baraboo, Endeavor, Merrimack, Lawndale, Harmony Grove, Interstate 90/94 Interchange, Briggsville, and Devil's Lake State Park. Other landmarks included are the following locations: Mirror Lake State Park, Pine Island State Wildlife Area, Kilbourne Dam, Historic Indian Agency House, French Creek Wildlife Area, and Alliant Energy Portage Power Plant. Remain alert for a possible tornado. Tornadoes can develop quickly from severe thunderstorms. If you spot a tornado, go at once into the basement or small central room in a sturdy structure. For your protection, move to an interior room on the lowest floor of a building.

The National Weather Service in Milwaukee-Sullivan has issued a tornado warning for northwestern Columbia County in south-central Wisconsin, southwestern Marquette County in south-central Wisconsin, northeastern Sauk County in south-central Wisconsin, until 10 p.m. At 9:16 p.m., a severe thunderstorm capable of producing a tornado was located 9 miles southeast of Mauston, moving southeast at 45 miles an hour. Hazard, tornado and quarter-size hail. Source, radar indicated rotation. Impact, flying debris will be dangerous to those caught without shelter. Mobile homes will be damaged or destroyed. Damage to roofs, windows, and vehicles will occur. Tree damage is likely. This dangerous storm will be near Reedsburg, Wisconsin Dells, and Lake Delton around 9:20 p.m. Baraboo and West Baraboo around 9:30 p.m. Other locations impacted by this tornadic thunderstorm include Briggsville, Devil's Lake St. Park, and Long Vale. Other landmarks included are the following locations: Mirror Lake State Park, Pine Island State Wildlife Area, and Kilbourne Dam. Take cover now. Move to a basement or an interior room on the lowest floor of a sturdy building. Avoid windows. If you are outdoors, in a mobile home, or in a vehicle, move to the closest substantial shelter and protect yourself from flying debris.

The National Weather Service in Milwaukee Sullivan has issued a tornado warning for southwestern Fond du Lac County in east central Wisconsin, northwestern Dodge County in southeastern Wisconsin until 10:15 p.m. At 9:22 p.m., a severe thunderstorm capable of producing a tornado was located near Markeson, or 11 miles west of Waupun, moving southeast at 20 miles an hour. Hazard: tornado. Source: radar indicated rotation. Impact: flying debris will be dangerous to those caught without shelter. Mobile homes will be damaged or destroyed. Damage to roofs, windows, and vehicles will occur. Tree damage is likely. This dangerous storm will be near Waupun around 9:30 p.m. Other locations impacted by this tornadic thunderstorm include Fox Lake and Astico. Take cover now. Move to a basement or an interior room on the lowest floor of a sturdy building. Avoid windows. If you are outdoors, in a mobile home, or in a vehicle, move to the closest substantial shelter and protect yourself from flying debris.

National Weather Service in Green Bay has issued a special marine warning for near shore and open waters of Lake Michigan from Sturgeon Bay to Sheboygan until 10:30 p.m. At 9:23 p.m., strong thunderstorms were located along a line extending from near Algoma to 6 nautical miles northeast of Denmark to 12 nautical miles west of Cleveland, moving east at 40 knots. Hazard, wind gusts to 40 knots. Source, radar. Impact, small craft could be damaged in briefly higher winds and suddenly higher waves. Locations impacted include Kewaunee Pirehead Light, Raleigh Point Light, Manitowoc, and Two Rivers. Move to safe harbor until hazardous weather passes.

National Weather Service in Des Moines has issued a severe thunderstorm warning for southwestern Marion County in south-central Iowa, northeastern Warren County in south-central Iowa. At 9:26 p.m., a severe thunderstorm was located near Sandyville, or 10 miles east of Indianola, moving east at 25 miles per hour. Hazard, 60 miles per hour wind gusts and half-dollar size hail. This is a radar-indicated threat. The following impacts are expected. Hail damage to vehicles is expected. Expect wind damage to roofs, siding, and trees. Locations impacted include Knoxville, Pleasantville, Melcher, Dallas, Knoxville Raceway, Lake Red Rock, Hartford, and Sandyville. For your protection, move to an interior room on the lowest floor of a building. Repeating, a severe thunderstorm warning has been issued until 10:15 p.m. for the following counties in Iowa, Marion, and Warren.

Following is a severe weather bulletin. The National Weather Service in Green Bay has issued a severe thunderstorm warning for Manitowoc County until 10 p.m. At 9:47 p.m., severe thunderstorms were located along a line extending from 6 miles east of Denmark to near Camp Ruikilio Scout Camp, moving southeast at 35 miles an hour. Wind gusts. Source, radar indicated. Impact, expect damage to roofs, siding, and trees. Severe thunderstorms will be near Manitowoc, Cleveland, and Two Creeks around 9:35 p.m. Other locations impacted by these severe thunderstorms include Mishicot, Lewis Corners, St. Nosians, Kelmer's Corners, Kelmersville, Maribel, Larrabee, Two Rivers, Keel, and Madison. For your protection, move to an interior room on the lowest floor of a building. Repeating, a severe thunderstorm warning has been issued until 10 p.m. for the following county, Manitowoc, Wisconsin.

National Weather Service in Omaha has issued a severe thunderstorm warning for southwestern Sarpete County, east central Lancaster County, and southeastern Nebraska, western Nebraska, until 10:15 p.m. At 9:24 p.m., a severe thunderstorm was located 3 miles southeast of Waverly, or 12 miles northeast of Lincoln, moving northeast at 20 miles per hour. Expected hazards include 60 miles per hour wind gusts and quarter-size hail. This is a radar-indicated threat. Impact, hail damage to vehicles is expected. Expect wind damage to roofs, siding, and trees. This severe thunderstorm will be near Greenwood around 9:30 p.m. Other locations in the path of the severe thunderstorm include Ashland. This includes Interstate 80 in Nebraska between mile markers 409 and 428. For your protection, move to an interior room on the lowest floor of a building. Torrential rainfall is occurring with this storm and may lead to flash flooding. Do not drive your vehicle through flooded roadways. Repeating, a severe thunderstorm 15 p.m. for the following counties in Nebraska: Cass, Lancaster, Sarpy, and Saunders.

The National Weather Service in Omaha has issued a severe thunderstorm warning for northeastern Cass County and southeastern Nebraska until 10:15 p.m. At 9:28 p.m., a severe thunderstorm was located 3 miles northwest of Murray, or 11 miles south of Offutt Air Force Base, moving east at 20 miles per hour. Expected hazards include 60 miles per hour wind gusts and quarter-size hail. This is a radar-indicated threat. Impact, hail damage to vehicles is expected. Expect wind damage to roofs, siding, and trees. This severe thunderstorm will be near Plattsmouth and Beaver Lake around 9:35 p.m. For your protection, move to an interior room on the lowest floor of a building. Repeating, a severe thunderstorm warning has been issued until 10:15 p.m. for the following county: Cass, Nebraska,

The National Weather Service in Milwaukee-Sullivan has issued a special marine warning for Lake Michigan near shore and open waters to mid-lake from Sheboygan, Wisconsin to Port Washington, Wisconsin, until 10:30 p.m. At 9:33 p.m., strong thunderstorms were located along a line extending from near Two Creeks to 6 nautical miles southwest of Cleveland to 19 nautical miles south of Oshkosh, moving southeast at 50 knots. Hazard, wind gusts 34 knots or greater and small hail. Source, radar. Impact, small craft could be damaged in briefly higher winds and suddenly higher waves. Locations impacted include Port Washington. Move to safe harbor until hazardous weather passes.

National Weather Service in Des Moines has issued a tornado warning for northwestern Marion County in south-central Iowa, northeastern Warren County in south-central Iowa, until 10:15 p.m. At 9:32 p.m., a severe thunderstorm capable of producing a tornado was located near Acworth, or 7 miles east of Indianola, moving southeast at 10 miles per hour. Hazard, tornado and half-dollar size hail. This is a radar-indicated threat. The following impacts are expected. Flying debris will be dangerous to those caught without shelter. Mobile homes will be damaged or destroyed. Damage to roofs, windows, and vehicles will occur. Tree damage is likely. This dangerous storm will be near Sandyville around 9:40 p.m. Pleasantville around 10:05 p.m. Other locations impacted by this tornadic thunderstorm include Sandyville and Hartford. Take cover now. Move to a basement or an interior room on the lowest floor of a sturdy building. Avoid windows. If you are outdoors, in a mobile home, or in a vehicle, move to the closest substantial shelter and protect yourself from flying debris. Repeating, a tornado warning has been issued until 10:15 p.m. for the following counties, in Iowa, Marion and Warren.

Weather Service in Norman has issued a flash flood warning for South Central Jackson County in southwestern Oklahoma, East Central Hardeman County in northern Texas, northwestern Wilbarger County in northern Texas until 12:45 a.m. Central Daylight Time. At 9:36 p.m. Central Daylight Time, Doppler radar indicated thunderstorms producing heavy rain across the warned area. Between 3 and 5 inches of rain have fallen. Additional rainfall amounts of 1 to 2 inches are possible in the warned area. Flash flooding is ongoing or expected to begin shortly. Expected hazards include flash flooding caused by thunderstorms. Source, radar. The following impacts are expected: flash flooding of small creeks and streams, urban areas, highways, streets and underpasses, as well as other poor drainage and low-lying areas. Some locations that will experience flash flooding include Odell. Turn around, don't drown when encountering flooded roads. Most flood deaths occur in vehicles.

The National Weather Service in Norman has issued a flash flood warning for South Central Jackson County in southwestern Oklahoma, East Central Hardeman County in northern Texas, northwestern Wilberger County in northern Texas, until 12:45 a.m. At 9:36 p.m., Doppler radar indicated thunderstorms producing heavy rain across the warned area. Between 3 and 5 inches of rain have fallen. Additional rainfall amounts of 1 to 2 inches are possible in the warned area. Flash flooding is ongoing or expected to begin shortly. Hazard: flash flooding caused by thunderstorms. Source: radar. Impact: flash flooding of small creeks and streams, urban areas, highways, streets and underpasses, as well as other poor drainage and low-lying areas. Some locations that will experience flash flooding include Odell. Turn around, don't drown when encountering flooded roads. Most flood deaths occur in vehicles.

The National Weather Service in Omaha has issued a flash flood warning for South Central Cass County in southeastern Nebraska, western Odo County in southeastern Nebraska, until 2:45 a.m. At 9:40 p.m., Doppler radar and automated rain gauges indicated thunderstorms producing heavy rain across the warned area. Between 2 and 3 inches of rain have fallen. Additional rainfall amounts of 2 to 3 inches are possible in the warned area. Flash flooding is ongoing or expected to begin shortly. Expected hazards include flash flooding caused by thunderstorms. Source, radar and automated gauges. Impact, flash flooding of small creeks and streams, urban areas, highways, streets and underpasses, as well as other poor drainage and low-lying areas. Some locations that will experience flash flooding include Syracuse, Weeping Water, Elmwood, Palmyra, Unadilla, Avoca, Douglas, Odo, and Burr. Turn around, don't drown when encountering flooded roads. Most of flood deaths occur in vehicles. Be especially cautious at night when it is harder to recognize the dangers of flooding.

National Weather Service in Des Moines has issued a severe thunderstorm warning for southwestern Madison County in south central Iowa, northwestern Union County in south central Iowa, northeastern Adams County in southwestern Iowa, southeastern Adair County in southwestern Iowa, until 10:45 p.m. At 9:41 p.m., a severe thunderstorm was located near Orient, or 7 miles south of Greenfield, moving southeast at 15 miles per hour. Hazard, 60 miles per hour wind gusts and quarter-size hail. This is a radar-indicated threat. The following impacts are expected. Hail damage to vehicles is expected. Expect wind damage to roofs, siding, and trees. Locations impacted include Creston, Green Valley Lake, Orient, Green Valley Lake State Park, and Creston Municipal Airport. Remain alert for a possible tornado. Tornadoes can develop quickly from severe thunderstorms. If you spot a tornado, go at once into the basement or small central room in a sturdy structure. For your protection, move to an interior room on the lowest floor of a building. Repeating, a severe thunderstorm warning has been issued until 10:45 p.m. for the following counties in Iowa, Adair, Adams, Madison, and Union.

The National Weather Service has issued severe thunderstorm watch number 276, effective until 3 a.m. Saturday. This watch includes the following counties in Iowa: Adair, Clark, Jasper, Madison, Marion, and Warren. Remember, a severe thunderstorm watch means the conditions are favorable for the development of severe weather, including large hail and damaging winds, in and close to the watch area. While severe weather may not be imminent, persons should remain alert for rapidly changing weather conditions and listen for later statements and possible warnings. Stay tuned to NOAA Weather Radio, commercial radio and television outlets, or internet sources for the latest severe weather information.

National Weather Service in Omaha has issued a severe thunderstorm warning for western Sarpy County, south central Washington County, northeastern Lancaster County, and southeastern Nebraska, southeastern Dodge County, Douglas County, East 30 p.m. At 9:46 p.m., severe thunderstorms were located along a line extending from 2 miles southeast of Wahoo to 3 miles southwest of Utah to near Gretna, moving northeast at 40 miles per hour. Expected hazards include 60 miles per hour wind gusts. This is a radar-indicated threat. Impact: expects damage to roofs, siding, and trees. Severe thunderstorms will be near western Omaha, Wahoo, Gretna, Elkhorn, Utan, Meade, Warespan Lake, and Zorinsky Lake around 9:50 p.m. Boys Town, Millard, Valley, Waterloo, Lashara, and Chilco around 9:55 p.m. Flanagan Lake, Woodcliff, and Standing Bear Lake around 10 p.m. Bennington and Englewood around 10:05 p.m. This includes Interstate 80 in Nebraska between mile markers 428 and 448. For your protection, move to an interior room on the lowest floor of a building. Torrential rainfall is occurring with these storms, and do not drive your vehicle through flooded roadways. Repeating, a severe thunderstorm warning has been issued until 10:30 p.m. for the following counties: in Nebraska, Dodge, Douglas, Lancaster, Sarpy, Saunders, and Washington.

The National Weather Service has issued severe thunderstorm watch number 276, effective until 3 a.m. Saturday. This watch includes the following counties in Iowa: Davis, Keokuk, Mahaska, Monroe, and Wapello. Remember, a severe thunderstorm watch means the conditions are favorable for the development of severe weather, including large hail and damaging winds in and close to the watch area. While severe weather may not be imminent, persons should remain alert for rapidly changing weather conditions and listen for later statements and possible warnings. Stay tuned to NOAA Weather Radio, commercial radio and television outlets, or internet sources for the latest severe weather information.

The National Weather Service in Des Moines has issued a tornado warning for South Central Madison County in South Central Iowa, Northeastern Union County in South Central Iowa, Northwestern Clark County in South Central Iowa, until 10:45 p.m. At 9:50 p.m., a severe thunderstorm capable of producing a tornado was located near Lorimer, or 12 miles northeast of Creston, moving east at 15 miles per hour. Hazard, tornado and quarter-size hail. This is a radar-indicated threat. The following impacts are expected. Flying debris will be dangerous to those caught without shelter. Mobile homes will be damaged or destroyed. Damage to roofs, windows, and vehicles will occur. Tree damage is likely. This dangerous storm will be near Lorimer around 9:55 p.m. Murray around 10:25 p.m. Other locations impacted by this tornadic thunderstorm include Lorimer and Murray. Take cover now. Move to a basement or an interior room on the lowest floor of a sturdy building. Avoid windows. If you are outdoors, in a mobile home, or in a vehicle, move to the closest substantial shelter and protect yourself from flying debris. Repeating, a tornado warning has been issued until 10:45 p.m. for the following counties, in Iowa, Clark, Madison, and Union.

The National Weather Service in Milwaukee-Sullivan has issued a tornado warning for Columbia County in south-central Wisconsin, east-central Sauk County in south-central Wisconsin, until 10:30 p.m. At 9:51 p.m., a severe thunderstorm capable of producing a tornado was located near Portage, moving southeast at 45 miles an hour. Hazard, tornado. Source, radar indicated rotation. Impact, flying debris will be dangerous to those caught without shelter. Mobile homes will be damaged or destroyed. Damage to roofs, windows, and vehicles will occur. Tree damage is likely. This dangerous storm will be near Portage in Lake Wisconsin around 9:55 p.m. Quinnette around 10 p.m. Partyville and Ryle around 10:05 p.m. Fall River around 10:20 p.m. Other locations impacted by this tornadic thunderstorm include Wyokena, Harmony Grove, Otsego, Interstate 90/94 Interchange, Aki, Devil's Lake State Park, Arlington, Merrimack, and Doylestown. Other landmarks included are the following locations: Gibraltar Rock Natural Area County Park, Pine Island State Wildlife Area, Historic Indian Agency House, French Creek Wildlife Area, and Alliant Energy Portage Power Plant. 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If you are outdoors, in a mobile home, or in a vehicle, move to the closest substantial shelter and protect yourself from flying debris.

National Weather Service in Norman has issued a flash flood warning for Central Comanche County in southwestern Oklahoma until 1 a.m. Central Daylight Time. At 9:52 p.m. Central Daylight Time, Doppler radar indicated thunderstorms producing heavy rain across the warned area. Between 1 and 2 inches of rain have fallen. Additional rainfall amounts up to 1 inch are possible in the warned area. Flash flooding is ongoing or expected to begin shortly. Expected hazards include flash flooding caused by thunderstorms. Source, radar. The following impacts are expected: beams, urban areas, highways, streets, and underpasses, as well as other poor drainage and low-lying areas. Some locations that will experience flash flooding include Lawton and southern Fort Sill. Turn around. Don't drown when encountering flooded roads. Most of flood deaths occur in vehicles. Be especially cautious at night when it is harder to recognize the dangers of flooding. Be aware of your surroundings and do not drive on flooded roads.

effect until 10:15 p.m. for northwestern Marion and east central Warren counties. At 9:56 p.m., a severe thunderstorm capable of producing a tornado was located near Sandyville, or 11 miles east of Indianola, moving east at 5 miles per hour. Hazard, tornado and half-dollar size hail. This is a radar-indicated threat. The following impacts are expected. Flying debris will be dangerous to those caught without shelter. Mobile homes will be damaged or destroyed. Damage to roofs, windows, and vehicles will occur. Tree damage is likely. This dangerous storm will be near Pleasantville around 10 p.m. Take cover now. Move to a basement or an interior room on the lowest floor of a sturdy building. Avoid windows. If you are outdoors, in a mobile home to the closest substantial shelter and protect yourself from flying debris. Repeating, a tornado warning remains in effect until 10:15 p.m. for the following counties, in Iowa, Marion and Warren,

North Central Adams County in southwestern Iowa, southwestern Adair County in southwestern Iowa, until 10:45 p.m. At 9:58 p.m., a severe thunderstorm capable of producing a tornado was located 6 miles south of Messina, or 12 miles north of Corning, moving east at 15 miles per hour. Hazard, tornado. This is a radar-indicated threat. The following impacts are expected. Flying debris will be dangerous to those caught without shelter. Mobile homes will be damaged or destroyed. Damage to roofs, windows, and vehicles will occur. Tree damage is likely. This dangerous storm will be near Lake Icaria State Park around 10:25 p.m. Other locations impacted by this tornadic thunderstorm include Lake Icaria State Park. Take cover now. Move to a basement or an interior room on the lowest floor of a sturdy building. Avoid windows. If you are outdoors, in a mobile home, or in a vehicle, move to the closest substantial shelter and protect yourself from flying debris. Repeating, a tornado warning has been issued until 10:45 p.m. for the following counties, in Iowa, Adair and Adams.

National Weather Service in Omaha has issued a severe thunderstorm warning for northwestern Fremont County in southwestern Iowa, western Mills County in southwestern Iowa, southwestern Pottawatomie County in southwestern Iowa, eastern Sarpy County, southeastern Douglas County, eastern Cass County in southeastern Nebraska, until 10:45 p.m. At 9:58 p.m., severe thunderstorms were located along a line extending from 2 miles northeast of Cedar Creek to 3 miles northeast of Plattsmouth to 4 miles east of Beaver Lake to 3 miles southeast of Union, moving northeast at 25 miles per hour. Expected hazards include 60 miles per hour wind gusts and quarter-size hail indicated threat. Impact, hail damage to vehicles is expected. Expect wind damage to roofs, siding, and trees. Severe thunderstorms will be near Bellevue, Battalion, Offutt Air Force Base, Glenwood, Tabor, and Pacific Junction around 10:05 p.m. Other locations in the path of these severe thunderstorms include Southern Council Bluffs, Silver City, and South Omaha. People attending Pottawatomie County Public Health in Focus, Somerfest, and American Heroes Park should seek safe shelter immediately. This includes the following highways: Interstate 29 between mile markers 17 and 56. Interstate 80 in Iowa between mile markers 1 and 8. Interstate 80 in Nebraska between mile markers 450 and 454. For your protection, move to an interior room on the lowest floor of a building. Torrential rainfall is occurring with these storms and may lead to flash flooding. Do not drive your vehicle through flooded roadways. Repeating, a severe thunderstorm warning has been

National Weather Service in Des Moines has issued a tornado warning for west central Marion County in south central Iowa, east central Warren County in south central Iowa, until 11:15 p.m. At 10:09 p.m., a severe thunderstorm capable of producing a tornado was located over Pleasantville, or 12 miles northwest of Knoxville, moving southeast at 5 miles per hour. Hazard, tornado and ping pong ball size hail. The following impacts are expected. Flying debris will be dangerous to those caught without shelter. Mobile homes will be damaged or destroyed. Damage to roofs, windows, and vehicles will occur. Tree damage is likely. This dangerous storm will be near Pleasantville around 10:15 p.m. Take cover now. Move to a basement or an interior room on the lowest floor of a sturdy building. Avoid windows. If you are outdoors, in a mobile home, or in a vehicle, move to the closest substantial shelter and protect yourself from flying debris. Tornadoes are extremely difficult to see and confirm at night. Do not wait to see or hear the tornado. Take cover now. Repeating, a tornado warning has been issued until 11:15 p.m. for the following counties, in Iowa, Marion and Warren.

The National Weather Service in Des Moines has issued a severe thunderstorm warning for northwestern Marion County in south-central Iowa, northeastern Warren County in south-central Iowa, until 11:15 p.m. At 10:17 p.m., a severe thunderstorm 12 miles northwest of Knoxville, moving east at 10 miles per hour. Hazard, ping pong ball size hail and 60 miles per hour wind gusts. This is a radar indicated threat. The following impacts are expected. People and animals outdoors will be injured. Expect hail damage to roofs, siding, windows, and vehicles. Expect wind damage to roofs, siding, and trees. Locations impacted include Pleasantville, Lake Red Rock, Hartford, Swan, Sandyville, and Elk Rock State Park. For your protection, move to an interior room on the lowest floor of a building. Repeating, a severe thunderstorm warning has been issued until 11:15 p.m. for the following counties in Iowa, Marion, and Warren.

Central Madison, Northeastern Union, and Northwestern Clark counties is canceled. The storm, which prompted the warning, has weakened below severe limits and no longer appears capable of producing a tornado. Therefore, the warning has been canceled. However, gusty winds and heavy rain are still possible with this thunderstorm. A severe thunderstorm watch remains in effect until 3 a.m. for south central Iowa.

until 10:45 p.m. for southeastern Cass, north central Adams and southwestern Ada counties. At 10:20 p.m., a severe thunderstorm capable of producing a tornado was located 6 miles south of Messina, or 11 miles north of Corning, moving east at 15 miles per hour. Hazard, tornado and quarter-size hail. This is a radar-indicated threat. The following impacts are expected. Flying debris will be dangerous to those caught without shelter. Mobile homes will be damaged or destroyed. Damage to roofs, windows, and vehicles will occur. Tree damage is likely. This tornadic thunderstorm will remain over mainly rural areas of southeastern Cass, north central Adams and southwestern Ada counties, including the following locations: Lake Icaria State Park. Take cover now. Move to a basement or an interior room on the lowest floor of a sturdy building. Avoid windows. If you are in a vehicle, move to the closest substantial shelter and protect yourself from flying debris. Tornadoes are extremely difficult to see and confirm at night. Do not wait to see or hear the tornado. Take cover now. Repeating, a tornado warning remains in effect until 10:45 p.m. for the following counties, in Iowa, Adair and Adams.

National Weather Service in Omaha has issued a severe thunderstorm warning for northwestern Montgomery County in southwestern Iowa, eastern Mills County in southwestern Iowa, Pottawatomie County in southwestern Iowa, until 11:19 p.m. Severe thunderstorms were located along a line extending from Council Bluffs to 3 miles north of Silver City to 3 miles north of Malvern to 4 miles southeast of Glenwood, moving northeast at 35 miles per hour. Expected hazards include ping pong ball size hail and 60 miles per hour wind gusts. This is a radar indicated threat. Impact, people and animals outdoors will be injured. Expect hail damage to roofs, siding, windows, and vehicles. Expect wind damage to roofs, siding, and trees. Severe thunderstorms will be near Malvern, Trainer, Hastings, and Council Bluffs Airport around 10:25 p.m. Henderson around 10:30 p.m. Carson and Macedonia around 10:35 p.m. Other locations in the path of these severe thunderstorms include Oakland and Hancock. People attending Pottawatomie County Public Health and Focus should seek safe shelter immediately. This includes the following highways: Interstate 29 between mile markers 45 and 50, in between mile markers 54 and 56. Mile markers 3 and 17, in between mile markers 34 and 37. For your protection, move to an interior room on the lowest floor of a building. Torrential rainfall is occurring with these storms and may lead to flash flooding. Do not drive your vehicle through flooded roadways. Repeating, a severe thunderstorm warning has been issued until 11.

till 11:15 p.m. for West Central Marion and East Central Warren counties. At 10:30 p.m., a severe thunderstorm capable of producing a tornado was located over Pleasantville, or 10 miles northwest of Knoxville, moving southeast at 5 miles per hour. Hazard, tornado and ping pong ball size hail. This is a radar indicated threat. The following impacts are expected. Flying debris will be dangerous to those caught without shelter. Mobile homes will be damaged or destroyed. Damage to roofs, windows, and vehicles will occur. Tree damage is likely. This dangerous storm will be near Pleasantville around 10:35 p.m. Take cover now. Move to a basement or an interior room on the lowest floor of a sturdy building. Avoid windows. If you are outdoors, in a mobile home, or in a vehicle, move to the closest substantial shelter and protect yourself from flying debris. Tornadoes are extremely difficult to see and confirm at night. Do not wait to see or hear the tornado. Take cover now. In effect until 50s, in Iowa, Marion and Warren,

National Weather Service in Omaha has issued a flash flood warning for southwestern Mills County in southwestern Iowa, southeastern Sarpete County, eastern Cass County in southeastern. The public reported water over Webster Boulevard north of Plattsmouth. Between 2 and 3 inches of rain have fallen. Additional rainfall amounts up to 2 inches are possible in the warned area. Flash flooding is already occurring. Expected hazards include flash flooding caused by thunderstorms. Severe weather has been reported by the public reported. Impact, flash flooding of small creeks and streams, urban areas, highways, streets and underpasses, as well as other poor drainage and low-lying areas. Some locations that will experience flash flooding include Plattsmouth, Glenwood, Louisville, Pacific Junction, Murray, Haka, Beaver Lake, Manly and Camp Maha. Turn around, don't drown when encountering flooded roads. Most of flood deaths occur in vehicles. Be especially cautious at night when it is harder to recognize the dangers of flooding.

in effect until 11:15 p.m. for West Central Marion and East Central Warren counties. At 10:37 p.m., a severe thunderstorm capable of producing a tornado was located over Pleasantville, or 9 miles northwest of Knoxville, moving southeast at 5 miles per hour. Hazard, tornado and ping pong ball size hail. This is a radar indicated threat. The following impacts are expected. Flying debris will be dangerous to those caught without shelter. Mobile homes will be damaged or destroyed. Damage to roofs, windows, and vehicles will occur. Tree damage is likely. This dangerous storm will be near Pleasantville around 10:40 p.m. Take cover now. Move to a basement or an interior room on the lowest floor of a sturdy building. Avoid windows. If you are outdoors, in a mobile home, or in a vehicle, move to the closest substantial shelter and protect yourself from flying debris. Tornadoes are extremely difficult to see and confirm at night. Do not wait to see or hear the tornado. Take cover now. Repeating, a tornado warning remains in effect until 11:15 p.m. for the following counties, in Iowa, Marion and Warren,

after storm warning information. The National Weather Service in Hastings has issued a severe thunderstorm warning for southeastern York County, northeastern Fillmore County, until 11 p.m. At 10:34 p.m., severe thunderstorms were located along a line extending from New York to Exeter, moving east at 10 miles per hour. Expected hazards include ping pong ball-sized hail and 60 miles per hour wind gusts. This is a radar-indicated threat. The following impacts are expected. People and animals outdoors will be injured. Expect hail damage to roofs, siding, windows, and vehicles. Expect wind damage to roofs, siding, and trees. Severe thunderstorms will be near York, Exeter, and Waco around 10:40 p.m. This includes Interstate 80 between mile markers 356 and 364. For your protection, move to an interior room on the lowest floor of a building. Repeating, a severe thunderstorm warning has been issued until 11 p.m. for the following counties in Nebraska, Fillmore, and York.

National Weather Service in Des Moines has issued a southeastern Cass County in southwestern Iowa, northern Adams County in southwestern Iowa, southwestern Adair County in southwestern Iowa, until 11:45 p.m. At 10:41 p.m., a severe thunderstorm was located near Messina, or 13 miles north of Corning, moving east at 20 miles per hour. Hazard, 60 miles per hour wind gusts and quarter-size hail. This is a radar-indicated threat. The following impacts are expected. Hail damage to vehicles is expected. Expect wind damage to roofs, siding, and trees. Locations impacted include Lake Icaria, Prescott, and Lake Icaria State Park. For your protection, move to an interior room on the lowest floor of a building. Repeating, a severe thunderstorm warning has been issued until 11:45 p.m. for the following counties in Iowa, Adair, and Adams.

The National Weather Service in Des Moines has issued a flash flood warning for northwestern Marion County in south-central Iowa, northeastern Warren County in south-central Iowa, until 4:45 a.m. Saturday. At 10:44 p.m., Doppler radar indicated thunderstorms producing heavy rain across the warned area. Between 2 and 4 inches of rain have fallen. Additional rainfall amounts of 1 to 2 inches are possible in the warned area. Flash begins shortly. Hazard, flash flooding caused by thunderstorms. Source, radar. The following impacts are expected: flash flooding of small creeks and streams, urban areas, highways, streets and underpasses, as well as other poor drainage and low-lying areas. Some locations that will experience flash flooding include Pleasantville, Lake Red Rock, Hartford, Swan and Sandyville. Be especially cautious at night when it is harder to recognize the dangers of flooding. For the latest stream observations and forecasts, refer to weather.gov/Des Moines/water. Turn around, don't drown when encountering flooded roads. Most flood deaths occur in vehicles.

West Central Marion and East Central Warren counties is canceled. The tornado threat has diminished and the tornado warning has been canceled. However, large hail and damaging winds remain likely and a severe thunderstorm warning remains in effect for the area. A severe thunderstorm watch remains in effect until 3 a.m. for South Central Iowa.

National Weather Service in Des Moines has issued a severe thunderstorm warning for central Marion County in south central Iowa until midnight. At 10:59 p.m., a severe thunderstorm was located near Knoxville Municipal Airport, or near Knoxville, moving southeast at 10 miles per hour. Hazard, 60 miles per hour wind gusts and quarter-size hail. This is a radar-indicated threat. The following impacts are expected. Hail damage to vehicles is expected. Expect wind damage to roofs, siding, and trees. Locations impacted include Pella, Knoxville, Pleasantville, Melcher Dallas, Knoxville Raceway, Lake Red Rock, Harvey, Pella Municipal Airport, Knoxville Municipal Airport, and Elk Rock State Park. For your protection, move to an interior room on the lowest floor of a building. Repeating, a severe thunderstorm warning has been issued until midnight Saturday for the following county: Marion, Iowa,

National Weather Service in Des Moines has issued a severe thunderstorm warning for southwestern Madison County in south-central Iowa, northeastern Union County in south-central Iowa, northwestern Clark County in south-central Iowa, southeastern Adair County in southwestern Iowa, until midnight. At 11:02 p.m., a severe thunderstorm was located over Maxburg, or 12 miles northeast of Creston, moving east at 15 miles per hour. Hazard, 60 miles per hour in gusts and quarter-size hail. The following impacts are expected. Hail damage to vehicles is expected. Expect wind damage to roofs, siding, and trees. Locations impacted include Winterset, Lorimer, East Peru, and Maxburg. Remain alert for a possible tornado. Tornadoes can develop quickly from severe thunderstorms. If you spot a tornado, go at once.

severe thunderstorm warning information. The National Weather Service in Hastings has issued a severe thunderstorm warning for southeastern York County, northeastern Fillmore County, until midnight. At 11:18 p.m., a severe thunderstorm was located near McCool Junction, or 9 miles southeast of York, moving southeast at 30 miles per hour. Expected hazards include 60 miles per hour wind gusts and quarter-size hail. This is a radar-indicated threat. The following impacts are expected. Hail damage to vehicles is expected. Expect wind damage to roofs, siding, and trees. This severe thunderstorm will remain over mainly rural areas of southeastern York and northeastern Fillmore counties. For your protection, move to an interior room on the lowest floor of a building. Repeating, a severe thunderstorm warning has been issued until midnight, Saturday, for the following counties in Nebraska, Fillmore, and York.

The National Weather Service in Des Moines has issued a flash flood warning for northwestern Clark County in south central Iowa, southwestern Madison County in south central Iowa, northern Union County in south central Iowa, southern Adair County in southwestern Iowa, northern Adams County in southwestern Iowa, southeastern Cass County in southwestern Iowa, until 5:30 a.m. Saturday. At 11:23 p.m., Doppler radar indicated thunderstorms producing heavy rain across the warned area. Between 2 and 4 inches of rain have fallen. Additional rainfall amounts of 1 to 3 inches are possible in the warned area. Flash flooding is ongoing or expected to begin shortly. Hazard: flash flooding caused by thunderstorms. Source: radar. The following impacts are expected: flash flooding of small creeks and streams, urban areas, highways, streets and underpass and low-lying areas. Some locations that will experience flash flooding include Creston, Greenfield, Green Valley Lake, Lake Icaria, Fontanelle, Orient, Lorimer, Messina, Cumberland, Bridgewater, East Peru, Maxburg, Cromwell, Green Valley Lake State Park, Nottoway Park, Greenfield Municipal Airport and Lake Icaria State Park. Be especially cautious at night when it is harder to recognize the dangers of flooding. For the latest stream observations and forecasts, refer to weather.gov/Des Moines/water. Turn around, don't drown when encountering flooded roads. Most flood deaths occur in vehicles.

National Weather Service in Des Moines has issued a severe thunderstorm warning for northeastern Lucas County in south-central Iowa, northwestern Monroe County in south-central Iowa, southeastern Marion County in south-central Iowa, southwestern Iowa, until 12:30 a.m. At 11:24 p.m., a severe thunderstorm was located near Knoxville Municipal Airport, or near Knoxville, moving southeast at 15 miles per hour. Hazard, ping pong ball size hail and 60 miles per hour wind gusts. This is a radar indicated threat. The following impacts are expected: people and animals outdoors will be injured. Expect hail damage to roofs, siding, windows, and vehicles. Expect wind damage to roofs, siding, and trees. Locations impacted include Lovilla, Beacon, Bossy, Harvey, Hamilton, and Marysville. Remain alert for a possible tornado. Tornadoes can develop quickly from severe thunderstorms. If you spot a tornado, go at once into the basement or small central room in a sturdy structure. For your protection, move to an interior room on the lowest floor of a building. Repeating, a severe thunderstorm warning has been issued until 12:30 a.m. Saturday for the following counties in Iowa: Lucas, Miasca, Marion, and Monroe.

National Weather Service in Des Moines has issued a severe thunderstorm warning for southeastern Cass County in southwestern Iowa, Ida County in southwestern Iowa, until 12:15 a.m. At 11:27 p.m., a severe thunderstorm was located near Bridgewater, or 13 miles west of Greenfield, moving east at 45 miles per hour. Hazard, ping pong ball size hail and 60 miles per hour wind gusts. Severe weather has been reported by the public. The following impacts are expected: people and animals outdoors will be injured. Expect hail damage to roofs, siding, windows, and vehicles. Expect wind damage to roofs, siding, and trees. Locations impacted include Greenfield, Fontenelle, Orient, Messina, Bridgewater, Greenfield Municipal Airport, and Nottoway Park. For your protection, move to an interior room on the lowest floor of a building. Torrential rainfall is occurring with this storm and may lead to flash flooding. Do not drive your vehicle through flooded roadways. Repeating, a severe thunderstorm warning has been issued until 12:15 a.m. Saturday for the following county: Adair, Iowa,

weather service in Omaha has issued a severe thunderstorm warning for eastern Johnson County in southeastern Nebraska, Meemaw County in southeastern Nebraska, southeastern Odo County in southeastern Nebraska, until midnight Central Daylight Time. At 11:32 p.m., severe thunderstorms were located along a line extending from 3 miles southeast of Dunbar to near Julian to 4 miles south of Johnson, moving them. At 11:32 p.m., severe thunderstorms were located along a line extending from 3 miles southeast of Dunbar to near Julian to 4 miles south of Johnson, moving east at 45 miles per hour. Expected hazards include 60 miles per hour wind gusts. This is a radar-indicated threat. Impact. Expect damage to roofs, siding, and trees. Severe thunderstorms will be near Nebraska City, Auburn, and Julian around 11:35 p.m. Peru around 11:40 p.m. Brownville around 11:50 p.m. For your protection, move to an interior room on the lowest floor of a building. Repeating, a severe thunderstorm warning has been issued until 12 a.m. Saturday for the following counties in Nebraska, Johnson, Meemaw, and Odo.

The National Weather Service in Des Moines has issued a severe thunderstorm warning for southeastern Cass County in southwestern Iowa, western Union County in south-central Iowa, Adams County in southwestern Iowa, southern Nigger County in southwestern Iowa, until 12:45 a.m. At 11:38 p.m., a severe thunderstorm was located 5 miles north of Prescott, or 10 miles northeast of Corning, moving east at 30 miles per hour. Hazard, 60 miles per hour wind gusts and penny-size hail. This is a radar-indicated threat. The following impacts are expected: expect damage to roofs, siding, and trees. Locations impacted include Creston, Corning, Lake Icaria, Green Valley Lake, Prescott, Nottoway, Cromwell, Kent, Carbon, Creston Municipal Airport, Corning Municipal Airport, Green Valley Lake State Park, and Lake Icaria State Park. For your protection, move to an interior room on the lowest floor of a building. Repeating, a severe thunderstorm warning has been issued until 12:45 a.m. Saturday for the following counties: in Iowa, Adair, Adams, and Union.

The National Weather Service in Des Moines has issued a flash flood warning for Marion County in south central Iowa until 5:45 a.m. Saturday. At 11:42 p.m., Doppler radar indicated thunderstorms producing heavy rain across the warned area. Between 1 and 4 inches of rain have fallen. Additional rainfall amounts of 1 to 3 inches are possible in the warned area. Flash flooding is ongoing or expected to begin shortly. Hazard, life-threatening flash flooding. Thunderstorms producing flash flooding. Source, radar, expected, life-threatening flash flooding of creeks and streams, urban areas, highways, streets, and underpasses. Some locations that will experience flash flooding include Pella, Knoxville, Melcher Dallas, Knoxville Raceway, Lake Red Rock, Harvey, Knoxville Municipal Airport, Elk Rock State Park, and Pella Municipal Airport. Be especially cautious at night when it is harder to recognize the dangers of flooding. For the latest stream observations and forecasts, refer to weather.gov/Des Moines/water. Turn around, don't drown when encountering flooded roads. Most flood deaths occur in vehicles,

The National Weather Service in Des Moines has issued a severe thunderstorm warning for Lucas County in south-central Iowa, southwestern Marion County in south-central Iowa, southeastern Warren County in south-central Iowa, until 12:45 a.m. At 11:50 p.m. located along a line extending from near Marysville to near Williamson to 4 miles northeast of Lucas, moving south at 20 miles per hour. Hazard, ping pong ball size hail and 60 miles per hour wind gusts. This is a radar indicated threat. The following impacts are expected, people and animals outdoors will be injured. Expect hail damage to roofs, siding, windows, and vehicles. Expect wind damage to roofs, siding, and trees. Locations impacted include Sheraton, Melcher, Dallas, Russell, Lacona, Lucas, Williamson, Derby, Red Hall Lake State Park, and Sheraton Municipal Airport. For your protection, move to an interior room on the lowest floor of a building. Repeating, a severe thunderstorm warning has been issued until 12:45 a.m. Saturday for the following counties in Iowa, Lucas, Marion, and Warren.

severe thunderstorm warning information. The National Weather Service in Hastings has issued a severe thunderstorm warning for southwestern York County, southeastern Hamilton County, northwestern Fremont. At 11:46 p.m., a severe thunderstorm was located near Giltner, or 15 miles southeast of Grand Island, moving east at 15 miles per hour. Expected hazards include 60 miles per hour wind gusts and quarter-size hail. This is a radar-indicated threat. The following impacts are expected. Hail damage to vehicles is expected. Expect wind damage to roofs, siding, and trees. This severe thunderstorm will be near Aurora around 11:50 p.m. This includes Interstate 80 between mile markers 324 and 349. For your protection, move to an interior room on the lowest floor of a building. Repeating, a severe thunderstorm warning has been issued until 12:30 a.m. Saturday for the following counties in Nebraska, Fillmore, Hamilton, and York.

The National Weather Service in Des Moines has issued a severe thunderstorm warning for East Central Lucas County in South Central Iowa, Monroe County in South Central Iowa, Southeastern Marion County in South Central Iowa, Western Wapello County in Southeastern Iowa, Southwestern Mahaska County in South Central Iowa, until 1 a.m. At 12:01 a.m., severe thunderstorms were located along a line extending from 4 miles northeast of Bussey to La Villa to 7 miles north of Melrose, moving southeast at 20 miles per hour. Hazard, 60 miles per hour wind gusts and penny-size hail. This is a radar-indicated threat. The following impacts are expected. Expect damage to roofs, siding, and trees. Locations impacted include Ottumwa, Albia, Eddyville, Ottumwa Industrial Airport, La Villa, Beacon, Bussey, Blakesburg, Kirkville, Hamilton, Melrose, Chillicothe, Marysville, and Albia Municipal Airport. For your protection, move to an interior room on the lowest floor of a building. Torrential rainfall is occurring with these storms, and may lead to flash flooding. Do not drive your vehicle through flooded roadways. Repeating, a severe thunderstorm warning has been issued until 1 a.m. for the following counties, in Iowa, Lucas, Mahaska, Marion, Monroe, and Wapello.

The National Weather Service in San Angelo has issued a flash flood warning for Taylor County in west central Texas until 2 a.m. Central Daylight Time. At 12:02 a.m. Central Daylight Time, Doppler radar indicated numerous thunderstorms with very heavy rain repeatedly tracking northeast across most of Taylor County. Radar estimated rainfall amounts of 2.5 to 4.5 inches have occurred across much of Taylor County, with the highest totals from Potosi southwest to Buffalo Gap into central Taylor County. Additional rainfall amounts up to an inch are expected. Hazard, life-threatening flash flooding. Thunderstorms producing flash flooding. Source, radar. Impact, life-threatening flash flooding of creeks and streams, urban areas, highways, streets, and underpasses. Some locations that will experience flash flooding include Abilene, Merkle, Ty, Tuscola, Buffalo Gap, Trent, Lawn, View, Caps, Coronado's Camp, Dias Air Force Base, Bradshaw, Potosi, Happy Valley, Canby, Impact, Camp Tumkawa, Lake Abilene, Ovala, and Kirby Lake. This includes Interstate 20 between mile markers 261 and 292. This includes the following low water crossings: intersections along Salmon Street, intersections along Buttonwillow Parkway, Terry Lane from Clack Street to Catclaw Drive, Texas Avenue at Arnold Boulevard, Bus 3308 Crossing Draw, Farm to Market 89 Crossing Elm Creek, Farm to Market 89 Crossing Scott Hollow, Farm

Market, 1086 Crossing Red Lake Creek and Broken Bow at Stanley Rock. Turn around, don't drown when encountering flooded roads. Most flood deaths occur in vehicles. Be especially cautious at night when it is harder to recognize the

The National Weather Service in San Angelo has issued a flash flood warning for Eastern Haskell County in West Central Texas, Western Throckmorton County in West Central Texas, until 3:30 a.m. Central Daylight Time. At 12:17 a.m. Central Daylight Time, radar indicated numerous showers and thunderstorms with very heavy rain repeatedly tracking north across eastern Haskell and western Throckmorton counties. Radar estimates that 2 to 4 inches has occurred across the warned area, and an additional 1 to 2 inches is expected with localized higher amounts. Flash flooding is ongoing or expected to begin shortly. Hazard, life-threatening flash flooding. Thunderstorms producing flash flooding. Source, radar. Impact, life-threatening flash flooding of creeks and streams, urban areas, highways, streets, and underpasses. Some locations that will experience flash flooding include Stanford, Irby, Miller's Creek Reservoir, Lake Stanford Marina, the intersection of US 380 and Highway 222, US 277 near the Haskell-Knox County line and US 183 near the Throckmorton-Baylor County line. This includes the following low water crossings: Loop Road Crossing Pink Creek, County Road 274 Crossing Brushy Creek, crossings along County Road 247 and County Road 279 Crossing North Pink Dome Drown when encountering flooded roads. Most of flood deaths occur in vehicles. Be especially cautious at night when it is harder to recognize the dangers of flooding.

Weather Service in Norman has issued a flash flood warning for South Central Comanche County in southwestern Oklahoma, Western Cotton County in southwestern Oklahoma, southeastern Tillman County in southwestern Oklahoma, Central Wichita County in northern Texas until 3:30 a.m. Central Daylight Time. At 12:24 a.m. Central Daylight Time, Doppler radar indicated thunderstorms producing heavy rain across the warned area. Between 2 and 3.5 inches of rain have fallen. Additional rainfall amounts up to 2 inches are possible in the warned area. Flash flooding is ongoing or expected to begin shortly. Expected hazards include flash flooding caused by thunderstorms. Source, radar. The following impacts are expected: flash flooding of small creeks and streams, urban areas, highways, streets, and underpasses, as well as other poor drainage and low-lying areas. Some locations that will experience flash flooding include Iowa Park, Grahamfield, Chattanooga, DeVille, and Faxon. Turn around, don't drown when encountering flooded roads. Most flood deaths occur in vehicles. Be especially cautious at night when it is harder to recognize the dangers of flooding.

The National Weather Service in Norman has issued a flash flood warning for South Central Comanche County in southwestern Oklahoma, Western Cotton County in southwestern Oklahoma, southeastern Tillman County in southwestern Oklahoma, central Wichita County in northern Texas until 3:30 a.m. Central Daylight Time. At 12:24 a.m. Central Daylight Time, Doppler radar indicated thunderstorms producing heavy rain across the warned area. Between 2 and 3.5 inches of rain have fallen. Additional rainfall amounts up to 2 inches are possible in the warned area. Flash flooding is ongoing or expected to begin shortly. Expected hazards include flash flooding caused by thunderstorms. Source, radar. The following impacts are expected: flash flooding of small creeks and streams, urban areas, highways, streets and underpasses, as well as other poor drainage and low-lying areas. Some locations that will experience flash flooding include Iowa Park, Grahamfield, Chattanooga, DeVille and Faxon. Turn around, don't drown when encountering flooded roads. Most flood deaths occur in vehicles. Be especially cautious at night when it is harder to recognize the dangers of flooding.

The National Weather Service in Grand Rapids has issued a special marine warning for near shore and open waters from St. Joseph to Holland, Michigan, until 3:30 a.m. Eastern Daylight Time. At 1:28 a.m. Eastern Daylight Time, strong thunderstorms were located along the line extending from Holland Light to 32 nautical miles east of Wind Point, moving south at 25 knots. A strong wind shift will push south through the area through 3:30 a.m. with additional thunderstorms developing as well. Hazardous conditions for all mariners is expected. Hazard, wind gusts to 40 knots and small hail. Source, radar. Impact, small craft could be damaged in briefly higher winds and suddenly higher waves. Locations impacted include South Haven Light, St. Joseph Light, and St. Joseph. Move to safe harbor until hazardous weather passes.

flash flood warning information for the following counties in Nebraska, Clay, Fillmore, Hamilton, Thayer, and York. The National Weather Service in Hastings has issued a flash flood warning for southern York County, northeastern Clay County, Fillmore County, southeastern Hamilton County, northern Thayer County until 6:30 a.m. At 12:56 a.m., Doppler radar and automated rain gauges indicated thunderstorms producing heavy rain across the warned area. Between 1 and 2.5 inches of rain have fallen. Additional rainfall amounts of 1 to 3 inches are possible in the warned area. Flash flooding is ongoing or expected to begin shortly. Expected hazards include flash flooding caused by thunderstorms. Source, radar and automated gauges. The following impacts are expected: flash flooding of small creeks and streams, urban areas, highways, streets and underpasses, as well as other poor drainage and low-lying areas. Some locations that will experience flash flooding include Aurora, Geneva, Sutton, Henderson, Exeter, Fairmont, McCool Junction, Giltner, Milligan, Grafton, Ohiowa, Stockholm and Lushton. Turn around, don't drown when encountering flooded roads. Most flood deaths occur in vehicles. Be especially cautious at night when it is harder to recognize the dangers of flooding. Be aware of your surroundings and do not drive on flooded roads. Repeating, a flash flood warning has been issued until 6:30 a.m. for the following counties in Nebraska, Clay, Fillmore, Hamilton, Thayer, and York.

Severe thunderstorm warning information. The National Weather Service in Hastings has issued a severe thunderstorm warning for Fillmore County, northeastern Thayer County, until 2:15 a.m. At 1:23 a.m., a severe thunderstorm was located near Geneva, or 25 miles south of York, moving east at 15 miles per hour. Expected hazards include 60 miles per hour wind gusts and quarter-size hail. This is a radar-indicated threat. The following impacts are expected. Hail damage to vehicles is expected. Expect wind damage to roofs, siding, and trees. This severe thunderstorm will be near Geneva around 1:30 a.m. For your protection, move to an interior room on the lowest floor of a building. Repeating, a severe thunderstorm warning has been issued until 02:15 a.m. For the following counties, in Nebraska, Fillmore and Thayer,

the National Weather Service in Des Moines, Northwestern Appanoose County in South Central Iowa, Lucas County in South Central Iowa, Southern Marion County in South Central Iowa, Western Monroe County in South Central Iowa, Northeastern Wayne County in South Central Iowa, until 7:30 a.m. At 1:33 a.m., Doppler radar indicated thunderstorms producing heavy rain across the warned area. Between 1 and 3 inches of rain have fallen. Additional rainfall amounts of 1 to 3 inches are possible in the warned area. Flash flooding is ongoing or expected to begin shortly. Hazard: flash flooding caused by thunderstorms. Source: radar. The following impacts are expected: flash flooding of small creeks and streams, urban areas, highways, streets and underpasses, as well as other poor drainage and low-lying areas. Some locations that will experience flash flooding include Sheraton, Albia, Melcher, Dallas, Rathbun Lake, Russell, Lovilla, Bussey, Williamson, Hamilton, Melrose, Rathbun, Marysville, Millerton, Red Hall Lake State Park, Honey Creek State Park, and Sheraton Municipal Airport. Be especially cautious at night when it is harder to recognize the dangers of flooding. For the latest stream observations and forecasts, refer to weather.gov/Des Moines/water. Turn around, don't drown when encountering flooded roads. Most flood deaths occur in vehicles.

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National Weather Service in Fort Worth has issued a flash flood warning for North Central Bell County and Central Texas until 4:45 a.m. Central Daylight Time. At 1:48 a.m. Central Daylight Time, Doppler radar indicated thunderstorms producing heavy rain across the warned area. Between 2 and 3 inches of rain have fallen. Additional rainfall amounts of 1 to 2 inches are possible in the warned area. Flash flooding is ongoing or expected to begin shortly. Hazard: flash flooding caused by thunderstorms. Source: radar indicated. Impact: flash flooding of small creeks and streams, urban areas, highways, streets and underpasses, as well as other poor drainage and low-lying areas. Some locations that will experience flash flooding include Temple, Belton, Morgan's Point Resort, Salado, Little River Academy, Troy, Belton Lake, Stillhouse Hollow Lake, Whitehall, Woodland, Moffett, Pendleton, Owl Creek, Heidenheimer, and Meadow Grove. Turn around, don't drown when encountering flooded roads. Most flood deaths occur in vehicles. Be especially cautious at night when it is harder to recognize the dangers of flooding.

flash flood warning information for the following county, Fillmore, Nebraska. The National Weather Service in Hastings has issued a flash flood warning for southwestern Fillmore County until 6:30 a.m. At 2:41 a.m., Doppler radar and automated rain gauges indicated thunderstorms producing heavy rain across the warned area. Between 2 and 3 inches of rain have fallen. The expected rainfall rate is 1 to 2 inches in 1 hour. Additional rainfall amounts of 1 to 3 inches are possible in the warned area. Flash flooding is ongoing or expected to begin shortly. Expected hazards include flash flooding caused by thunderstorms. Source, radar and automated gauges. The following impacts are expected: flash flooding of small creeks and streams, urban areas, highways, streets and underpasses, as well as other poor drainage and low-lying areas. Some locations that will experience flash flooding include Shickley and Strang. This includes the following streams and drainages: South Fork Turkey Creek, Elk Run Creek, Big Sandy Creek, Little Sandy Creek, North Fork Turkey Creek, Walnut Creek, Turkey Creek and Dry Sandy Creek. Turn around, don't drown when encountering flooded roads. Most flood deaths occur in vehicles. Be especially cautious at night when it is harder to recognize the dangers of flooding. Repeating, a flash flood warning has been issued until 6:30 a.m. for the following county, Fillmore, Nebraska.

Weather service in Norman has issued a severe thunderstorm warning for northwestern Archer County in northern Texas, southwestern Wichita County in northern Texas, east central Baylor County in northern Texas, until 3:45 a.m. Central Daylight Time. At 3:16 a.m. Central Daylight Time, a severe thunderstorm was located near Dundee, moving northeast at 25 miles an hour. Expected hazards include 60 miles an hour wind gusts. This is a radar-indicated threat. The following impacts are expected. Expect damage to roofs, siding, and trees. Locations impacted include Holiday, Dundee, Meckins, Lake Kickapoo, and Northeastern Lake Diversion. For your protection, move to an interior room on the lowest floor of a building. Torrential rainfall is occurring with this storm and may lead to flash flooding. Do not drive your vehicle through flooded roadways.

National Weather Service in Fort Worth has issued a flash flood warning for Eastern Bell County and Central Texas, Falls County and Central Texas, until 6:30 a.m. Central Daylight Time. At 3:23 a.m. Central Daylight Time, Doppler radar indicated thunderstorms producing heavy rain across the warned area. Between 2 and 3 inches of rain have fallen. Additional rainfall amounts of 1 to 3 inches are possible in the warned area. Flash flooding is ongoing or expected to begin shortly. Hazard: flash flooding caused by thunderstorms. Source: radar indicated. Impact: flash flooding of small creeks and streams, urban areas, highways, streets and underpasses, as well as other poor drainage and low-lying areas. Some locations that will experience flash flooding include Marlin, Rosebud, Rogers, Lott, Galinda, Chilton, Wilson, Leedale, Edgeworth, Durango, Westphalia, Travis, Barclay, Seago, Tomlinson Hill, Terry's Chapel, Bell Falls, Ariel and Moorville. Turn around, don't drown when encountering flooded roads. Most flood deaths occur in vehicles. Be especially cautious at night when it is harder to recognize the dangers of flooding.

National Weather Service in Norman has issued a flash flood warning for southwestern Greene County in central Oklahoma, southeastern Caddo County in southwestern Oklahoma, northeastern Comanche County in southwestern Oklahoma, until 7 a.m. Central Daylight Time. At 3:39 a.m. Central Daylight Time, Doppler radar indicated thunderstorms producing heavy rain across the warned area. Between 2 and 4 inches of rain have fallen. Additional rainfall amounts up to 2 inches are possible in the warned area. Flash flooding is ongoing or expected to begin shortly. Expected hazards include flash flooding caused by thunderstorms. Source, radar. The following impacts are expected: flash flooding of small creeks and streams, urban areas, highways, streets and underpasses, as well as other poor drainage and low-lying areas. Some locations that will experience flash flooding include Chickasha, Rush Springs, Sterling, Cement, Norge, Ninico, Acme and Laverty. Turn around, don't drown when encountering flooded roads. Most flood deaths occur in vehicles. Be especially cautious at night when it is harder to recognize the dangers of flooding.

Norman has issued a flash flood warning for southwestern Greedy County in central Oklahoma, southwestern Oklahoma, northeastern Comanche County in southwestern Oklahoma, until 7 a.m. Central Daylight Time. At 3:39 a.m. Central Daylight Time, Doppler radar indicated thunderstorms producing heavy rain across the warned area. Between 2 and 4 inches of rain have fallen. Additional rainfall amounts up to 2 inches are possible in the warned area. Flash flooding is ongoing or expected to begin shortly. Expected hazards include flash flooding caused by thunderstorms. Source, radar. The following impacts are expected: flash flooding of small creeks and streams, urban areas, highways, streets, and underpasses, as well as other poor drainage and low-lying areas. Some locations that will experience flash flooding include Chickasha, Rush Springs, Sterling, Cement, Norge, Minico, Acme, and Laverty. Turn around, don't drown when encountering flooded roads. Most of flood deaths occur in vehicles. Be especially cautious at night when it is harder to recognize the dangers of flooding.

The National Weather Service in Chicago has issued a severe thunderstorm warning for southeastern Livingston County, central Fordham County, western Iroquois County, until 6:15 a.m. At 5:12 a.m., a severe thunderstorm was located near Sinaman, or near Pontiac, moving southeast at 35 miles per hour. Expected hazards include 60 miles per hour wind gusts and quarter-size hail. This is a radar-indicated threat. The following impacts are expected. Hail damage to vehicles is expected. Expect wind damage to roofs, siding, and trees. Locations impacted include Fairbury, Gilman, Clifton, Chatsworth, Onarga, Forest, Piper City, Ashcombe, Buckley, Danforth, Melbourne, Loda, Roberts, Sibley, Cabaret, Fogville, Kempton, Stell, and Strawn.

The National Weather Service in Amarillo has issued a flash flood warning for southwestern Armstrong County, southeastern Randall County, until 12:45 p.m. Central Daylight Time. At 9:39 a.m. Central Daylight Time, Doppler radar indicated thunderstorms producing heavy rain across the warned area. Up to 1.5 inches of rain have fallen. Additional rainfall amounts up to 2 inches are possible in the warned area. Flash flooding is ongoing or expected to begin shortly. Hazard: flash flooding caused by thunderstorms. Source: radar. Impact: flash flooding of small creeks and streams, urban areas, highways, streets, and underpasses, as well as other poor drainage and low-lying areas. Some locations that will experience flash flooding include mainly rural areas of southwestern Armstrong and southeastern Randall counties. Turn around, don't drown when encountering flooded roads. Most flood deaths occur in vehicles. Be aware of your surroundings and do not drive on flooded roads. Flooding is occurring or is imminent. It is important to know where you are relative to streams, rivers, or creeks, which can become killers in heavy rains. Campers and hikers should avoid streams or creeks. Please report observed flooding to local emergency services or law enforcement and request they pass this information to the National Weather Service when you can do so safely. Repeating, a flash flood warning has been issued until 12:45 p.m. Central Daylight Time for the following counties in Texas: Armstrong and Randall.

National Weather Service in Wilmington has issued a severe thunderstorm warning for Northern Franklin County, Ohio, Delaware County, Licking County, until 12:30 p.m. At 11:48 a.m., a severe thunderstorm was located near Sunbury, moving east at 50 miles an hour. Hazard, 60 miles an hour wind gusts and penny-size hail. Source, radar indicated. Impact, expect damage to trees and power lines. Locations impacted include Columbus, Newark, Dublin, Westerville, Reynoldsburg, Delaware, Upper Arlington, Gahanna, Hilliard, Worthington, Bexley, Heath, Grahamville, Pawtuskaw, Powell, Johnstown, Sunbury, Buckeye Lake, Hebron, and Utica. This includes the following interstates: I-70 in Ohio between mile markers 86 and 96, near mile marker 115, in between mile markers 129 and 134. I-71 in Ohio between mile markers 109 and 138,

The National Weather Service in Cleveland has issued a severe thunderstorm warning for southern Richland County, southern Ashland County, Morrow County, southwestern Wayne County in northeastern Ohio, western Holmes County in northeastern Ohio, Knox County, until 12:30 p.m. At 11:50 a.m., severe thunderstorms were located along a line extending from Lexington to near Polaris, moving east at 60 miles an hour. Hazard, 60 miles an hour wind gusts and penny-size hail. Source, radar indicated. Impact, expect damage to trees and power lines. Locations impacted include Mansfield, Mount Vernon, Mount Gilead, Millersburg, Lexington, Loudonville, Fredericktown, Gambier, Utica, Cardington, Belleville, Centerburg, Shreve, Ashley, Danville, Kilbuck, Holmesville, Glenmont, Chesterville, and Nashville.

The National Weather Service has issued a severe thunderstorm watch, effective until 6 p.m. This watch includes the following counties in Ohio: Knox, Muskingum, and Perry. Remember, a severe thunderstorm watch means the conditions are favorable for the development of severe weather, including large hail and damaging winds, in and close to the watch area. While severe weather may not be imminent, persons should remain alert for rapidly changing weather conditions and listen for later statements and possible warnings. Stay tuned to NOAA Weather Radio, commercial radio and television outlets, or internet sources for the latest severe weather information.

issued at 11:52 a.m. Eastern Daylight Time. The National Weather Service has issued severe thunderstorm watch number 277, effective until 6 p.m. Eastern Daylight Time. This watch includes the following counties in Ohio, Monroe, Noble, and Washington, and the following counties in West Virginia, Pleasance, and Tyler. Remember, a severe thunderstorm watch means that conditions are favorable for the development of severe weather, including large hail and damaging winds, in and close to the watch area. While severe weather may not be imminent, persons should remain alert for rapidly changing weather conditions and listen for later statements and possible warnings. Stay tuned to NOAA Weather Radio, commercial radio and television outlets, or internet sources for the latest severe weather information.

National Weather Service has issued severe thunderstorm watch number 277, effective until 6 p.m. This watch includes the following counties in Pennsylvania, Indiana, and Westmoreland. Remember, a severe thunderstorm watch means the conditions are favorable for the development of severe weather, including large hail and damaging winds in and close to the watch area. While severe weather may not be imminent, persons should remain alert for rapidly changing weather conditions and listen for later statements and possible warnings. Stay tuned to NOAA Weather Radio, commercial radio and television outlets, or internet sources for the latest severe weather information.

message. The National Weather Service has issued severe thunderstorm watch number 277, effective until 6 p.m. This watch includes the following counties in Ohio: Carroll, Coshocton, Guernsey, Harrison, Holmes, Stark, Tuscarora, and Wayne. Remember, a severe thunderstorm watch means the conditions are favorable for the development of severe weather, including large hail and damaging winds, in and close to the watch area. While severe weather may not be imminent, persons should remain alert for rapidly changing weather conditions and listen for later statements and possible warnings. Stay tuned to NOAA Weather Radio, commercial radio and television outlets, or internet sources for the latest severe weather information.

The National Weather Service in Pittsburgh has issued a severe thunderstorm warning for Coshocton County, northwestern Guernsey County, Muskingum County, Tuscarawas County, until 1:15 p.m. At 12:12 p.m., severe thunderstorms were located along a line from 36 miles northwest of Coshocton to 40 miles west of Fraseesburg, or along a line from 36 miles northwest of Coshocton to 43 miles west of Zanesville, moving east at 55 miles an hour. Hazard, 60 miles an hour wind gusts and small hail. Source, radar indicated. Impact, expect damage to roofs, siding, and trees. Locations impacted include Zanesville, New Philadelphia, Dover, Coshocton, New Comerstown, Stroudsburg, West Lafayette, Cigar Creek, South Zanesville, North Zanesville, Dresden, Fraseesburg, Nattahutton, Tuscarawas, Bolivar, Baltic, Midvale, Mineral City, Warsaw, and Fort Washington.

The National Weather Service in Wilmington has issued a severe thunderstorm warning for southeastern Franklin County, Ohio, northern Fairfield County, Licking County, until 1 p.m. At 12:18 p.m., severe thunderstorms were located along a line extending from near Utica to near Groveport, moving east at 55 miles an hour. Hazard, 60 miles an hour wind gusts and penny-sized hail. Source, radar indicated. Impact, expect damage to trees and power lines. Locations impacted include Columbus, Newark, Reynoldsburg, Gahanna, Pickerington, Heath, Grahamville, Pawtuskala, Canal Winchester, Groveport, Johnstown, Baltimore, Buckeye Lake, Hebron, Utica, Millersport, Hanover, Harbor Hills, Granville South, and Martin. This includes I-70 in Ohio between mile markers 105 and 142 and near mile marker 144.

National Weather Service in Charleston, West Virginia has issued a severe thunderstorm warning for northern Perry County until 1:15 p.m. At 12:21 p.m., a severe thunderstorm was located over Pickerington, moving east at 50 miles an hour. Hazard, 60 miles an hour. Source, radar indicated. Impact, expect damage to roofs, siding, and trees. Locations impacted include Somerset, Crooksville, Thorndale, and Glenford.

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1: This is the required monthly test of the emergency alert system. Federal, state, and local officials use EAS to keep you informed in the event of an emergency or disaster through your local radio and TV stations and cable providers. This test helps ensure that broadcasters and cable operators are ready to provide information in a crisis. This concludes this test of the emergency alert system.

The National Weather Service in Cleveland has issued a severe thunderstorm warning for southeastern Ashland County, southwestern Wayne County in northeastern Ohio, Holmes County in northeastern Ohio, eastern Knox County, until 1:15 p.m. At 12:24 p.m., severe thunderstorms were located along a line extending from near Loudounville to near Utica, moving east at 45 miles an hour. Hazard, 60 miles an hour wind gusts and quarter-size hail. Source, radar indicated. Impact, minor damage to vehicles is possible. Expect damage to trees and power lines. Locations impacted include Millersburg, Berlin, Walnut Creek, Loudounville, Shreve, Danville, Kilbuck, Holmesville, Glenmont, Nashville, Winesburg, Farmerstown, Baltic, Fredericksburg, Martinsburg, Gann, Bladensburg, Mount Hope, and Charm,

The National Weather Service in Pittsburgh has issued a severe thunderstorm warning for Belmont County, South Central Carroll County, Guernsey County, Harrison County, Jefferson, Ohio County, Northwestern Monroe County, Southeastern Muskingum County, Noble County, Southeastern Tuscarawas County, until 2 p.m. At 1:04 p.m., severe thunderstorms were located along a line from near Richfield to 19 miles southwest of South Zanesville, or along a line from near Richfield to 21 miles southwest of Zanesville, moving east at 50 miles an hour. Hazard, 60 miles an hour wind gusts and quarter-size hail. Source, law enforcement reported damage across Muskingum County. Impact, hail damage to vehicles is expected. Expect wind damage to roofs, siding, and trees. Locations impacted include Steubenville, Cambridge, Richfield, St. Clairsville, Barnesville, Cadiz, Wellsburg, Caldwell, Freeport, Toronto, Wintersville, New Comerstown, Mingo Junction, Denison, New Concord, and Bezville.

and Pittsburgh has issued a severe thunderstorm warning for Belmont County in East Central Ohio, South Central Carroll County in East Central Ohio, Guernsey County in East Central Ohio, Harrison County in East Central Ohio, Jefferson, Ohio County in East Central Ohio, Northwestern Monroe County in East Central Ohio, Southeastern Muskingum County in East Central Ohio, Noble County in East Central Ohio, Southeastern Tuscarawas County in East Central Ohio, until 2 p.m. Eastern Daylight Time. At 1:04 p.m. Eastern Daylight Time, severe thunderstorms were located along a line from near Richfield to 19 miles southwest of South Zanesville, or along a line from near Richfield to 21 miles southwest of Zanesville, moving east at 50 miles per hour. Hazard, 60 miles per hour wind gusts and quarter-size hail. Source, law enforcement reported damage across Muskingum County. Impact, hail damage to vehicles is expected. Expect wind damage to roofs, siding, and trees. Locations impacted include Steubenville, Cambridge, Richfield, St. Clairsville, Barnesville, Cadiz, Wellsburg, Caldwell, Freeport, Toronto, Wintersville, Newcomerstown, Mingo Junction, Denison, New Concord, and Biesville.

urgent weather message. The National Weather Service in Cleveland has issued a severe thunderstorm warning for southeastern Ashtabula County in northeastern Ohio, southern Crawford County in northwestern Pennsylvania until 2 p.m. Eastern Daylight Time. At 1:09 p.m. Eastern Daylight Time, severe thunderstorms were located along a line extending from near Titusville to near Pima Tuning Central, moving east at 25 miles per hour. Hazard, 60 miles per hour wind gusts and quarter-size hail. Source, radar indicated. Impact, minor damage to vehicles is possible. Expect damage to trees and power lines. Locations impacted include Meadville, Titusville, Adamsville, Guys Mills, Atlantic, Pima Tuning Central, Cochranson, Conneaut Lake, Jamestown, Hunttown, Geneva, Hartstown, and Conneaut Lakeshore. For your protection, move to an interior room on the lowest floor of a building. Repeating, a severe thunderstorm warning has been issued until 2 p.m. Eastern Daylight Time for the following county: Ashtabula, Ohio, and Crawford, Pennsylvania.

The National Weather Service has issued a severe thunderstorm warning for Ashtabula County, Ohio, Crawford County, Pennsylvania, effective until 2:09 p.m. The National Weather Service in Cleveland has issued a severe thunderstorm warning for southeastern Ashtabula County, in northeastern Ohio, southern Crawford County, in northwestern Pennsylvania, until 2 p.m. Eastern Daylight Time. At 1:09 p.m. Eastern Daylight Time, severe thunderstorms were located along a line extending from near Titusville to near Pemachuning Central, moving east at 25 miles per hour. Hazard: 60 miles per hour wind gusts and quarter-size hail. Source: radar indicated. Impact: minor damage to vehicles is possible. Expect damage to trees and power lines. Locations impacted include Meadville, Titusville, Adamsville, Guys Mills, Atlantic, Pemachuning Central, Cochranton, Conneaut Lake, Jamestown, Hydetown, Geneva, Hartstown, and Conneaut Lake Shore. Precautionary/preparedness actions. For your protection, move to an interior room on the lowest floor of a building.

course, radar. Impact, flash flooding of small creeks and streams, urban areas, highways, streets, and underpasses, as well as other poor drainage and low-lying areas. Some locations that will experience flash flooding include Lake McClellan and Allen Reed. Turn around. Don't drown when encountering flooded roads. Most flood deaths occur in vehicles. Be aware of your surroundings and do not drive on flooded roads. Please report observed flooding to local emergency services or law enforcement and request they pass this information to the National Weather Service when you can do so safely. Repeating, a flash flood warning has been issued until 3:30 p.m. Central Daylight Time for the following counties. In Texas, Donley and Gray.

National Weather Service has issued severe thunderstorm watch number 278, effective until 8 p.m. This watch includes the following county: Frederick, Maryland, and Jefferson, West Virginia. Remember, a severe thunderstorm watch means the conditions are favorable for the development of severe weather, including large hail and damaging winds, in and close to the watch area. While severe weather may not be imminent, persons should remain alert for rapidly changing weather conditions and listen for later statements and possible warnings. Stay tuned to NOAA Weather Radio, commercial radio and television outlets, or internet sources for the latest severe weather information.

National Weather Service has issued the thunderstorm watch number 278, effective until 18. This watch includes the following counties in Maryland, Allegheny, Carroll, Frederick, and Washington, and the following counties in Pennsylvania, Adams, Bedford, Franklin, and Fulton, and Frederick, Virginia, and the Virginia Independent City of Winchester, and the following counties in West Virginia, Berkeley, Hampshire, Jefferson, Mineral, and Morgan. Remember, a severe thunderstorm watch means the conditions are favorable for the development of severe weather, including large hail and damaging winds in and close to the watch area. While severe weather may not be imminent, persons should remain alert for rapidly changing weather conditions and listen for later statements and possible warnings. Stay tuned to NOAA Weather Radio, commercial radio and television outlets, or internet sources for the latest severe weather information.

bulletin. For the following counties in Pennsylvania, Clarion, Forest, Mercer, and Van Engel, the National Weather Service in Pittsburgh has issued a severe thunderstorm warning for Forest County in northwestern Pennsylvania, northeastern Mercer County in northwestern Pennsylvania, Van Engel County in northwestern Pennsylvania, northern Clarion County in west central Pennsylvania, until 2:15 p.m. At 1:36 p.m., severe thunderstorms were located along a line from 11 miles north of Marianville to 10 miles east of Greenville, or along a line from 11 miles north of Marianville to 19 miles west of Franklin, moving southeast at 35 miles per hour. Hazard, 60 miles per hour wind gusts and small hail. Source, radar indicated. Impact, expect damage to roofs, siding, and trees. Locations impacted include Oil City, Franklin, Marianville, Cigar Creek, Tynesta, Hazen Heights, Seneca, Polk, Rouseville, Cooperstown, Kennerdell, Woodland Heights, Utica, New Lebanon, Cheekleyville, Oil Creek State Park, and Cranberry Township. Seek shelter inside a well-built structure and stay away from windows. These storms are capable of producing damaging winds. Continuous cloud-to-ground lightning is occurring with these storms. Lightning is one of nature's leading killers. Remember, if you can hear thunder, you are close enough to be...

Weather Service has issued severe thunderstorm watch number 278, effective until 8 p.m. This watch includes the following counties in Pennsylvania, Columbia, and Schuylkill. Remember, a severe thunderstorm watch means the conditions are favorable for the development of severe weather, including large hail and damaging winds, in and close to the watch area. While severe weather may not be imminent, persons should remain alert for rapidly changing weather conditions and listen for later statements and possible warnings. Stay tuned to NOAA Weather Radio, commercial radio and television outlets, or internet sources for the latest severe weather information.

stolen watch number 278, effective until 8 p.m. This watch includes the following counties in Maryland, Allegheny, Garrett, and Washington, and the following counties in Pennsylvania, Bedford, Fulton, and Somerset, and the following counties in West Virginia, Hampshire, Mineral, and Morgan. Remember, a severe thunderstorm watch means the conditions are favorable for the development of severe weather, including large hail and damaging winds in and close to the watch area. While severe weather may not be imminent, persons should remain alert for rapidly changing weather conditions and listen for later statements and possible warnings. Stay tuned to NOAA Weather Radio, commercial radio and television outlets, or internet sources for the latest severe weather information.

Weather Service has issued severe thunderstorm watch number 278, effective until 8 p.m. This watch includes the following counties in Pennsylvania, Columbia, and Schuylkill. Remember, a severe thunderstorm watch means the conditions are favorable for the development of severe weather, including large hail and damaging winds in and close to the watch area. While severe weather may not be imminent, persons should remain alert for rapidly changing weather conditions and listen for later statements and possible warnings. Stay tuned to NOAA Weather Radio, commercial radio and television outlets, or internet sources for the latest severe weather information.

following is a severe thunderstorm watch announcement from the National Weather Service. The National Weather Service has issued severe thunderstorm watch number 278, effective until 8 p.m. This watch includes the following counties in Pennsylvania, Lancaster, and Lebanon. Remember, a severe thunderstorm watch means the conditions are favorable for the development of severe weather, including large hail and damaging winds, in and close to the watch area. While severe weather may not be imminent, persons should remain alert for rapidly changing weather conditions and listen for later statements and possible warnings. Stay tuned to NOAA Weather Radio, commercial radio and television outlets, or internet sources for the latest severe weather information. Repeating, severe thunderstorm watch number 278 has been issued until 8 p.m. for the following counties in Pennsylvania, Lancaster,

The service in Pittsburgh has issued a severe thunderstorm warning for Belmont County in East Central Ohio, Southern Jefferson, Ohio County in East Central Ohio, Monroe County in East Central Ohio, Southern Allegheny County in Southwestern Pennsylvania, Greene County in Southwestern Pennsylvania, Washington County in Southwestern Pennsylvania, Brooke County in Northern West Virginia, Northwestern Marion County in Northern West Virginia, Marshall County in Northern West Virginia, Northwestern Monongalia County in Northern West Virginia, Ohio County in Northern West Virginia, Wetzel County in Northern West Virginia, until 3 p.m. Eastern Daylight Time. At 1:55 p.m. Eastern Daylight Time, severe thunderstorms were located along a line from over Wintersville to 13 miles south of Caldwell, or along a line from Nearswell, moving east at 55 miles per hour. Hazard, 60 miles per hour wind gusts and small hail. Source, law enforcement reported tree and power line damage across the warned area. Impact, expect damage to roofs, siding, and trees. Locations impacted include Mount Lebanon, Bethel Park, Wheeling, McMurray, Witten, McKeesport, Steubenville, Washington, Moundsville, Canonsburg, Martins Ferry, New Martinsville, St. Clairsville, Bel Air, Barnesville, Waynesburg, Warwood, Wellsburg, and Bethlehem.

Service has issued severe thunderstorm watch number 278, effective until 8 p.m. This watch includes the following counties in Pennsylvania: Adams, Cumberland, Dauphin, Juniata, Lancaster, Lebanon, Cary, Schuylkill, and York. Remember, a severe thunderstorm watch means the conditions are favorable for the development of severe weather, including large hail and damaging winds in and close to the watch area. While severe weather may not be imminent, persons should remain alert for rapidly changing weather conditions and listen for later statements and possible warnings. Stay tuned to NOAA Weather Radio, commercial radio and television outlets, or internet sources for the latest severe weather information.

The National Weather Service in New Orleans has issued a special marine warning for Mississippi Sound until 2:30 p.m. Central Daylight Time. At 1:41 p.m. Central Daylight Time, a severe thunderstorm capable of producing waterspouts was located over Waveland, moving northeast at 10 knots. Hazard, waterspouts and wind gusts 34 knots or greater. Source, radar. Impact, waterspouts can quickly form and capsize boats, damage vessels and oil rigs, and create suddenly higher waves. Small craft could be damaged in briefly higher winds and suddenly higher waves. Locations impacted include Waveland, Bay St. Louis, and Pass Christian. Strong winds will be dangerous for boaters or anyone near the water. Make sure all on board are wearing life jackets. Seek shelter or move to safe harbor until hazardous weather passes. Repeating, a special marine warning has been issued until 2:30 p.m. Central Daylight Time for the following marine location, Mississippi Sound.

National Weather Service in Indianapolis has issued a severe thunderstorm warning for Tippecanoe County, northeastern Warren County, until 3:30 p.m. Eastern Daylight Time. At 2:45 p.m. Eastern Daylight Time, a severe thunderstorm was located over Otterbein, moving east at 20 miles per hour. Expected hazards include 60 miles per hour wind gusts and quarter-size hail. This is a radar-indicated threat. The following impacts are expected. Hail damage to vehicles is expected. Expect wind damage to roofs, siding, and trees. Locations impacted include Lafayette, West Lafayette, Chatham, Dayton, Battleground, and Purdue University. This includes Interstate 65 between mile markers 166 and 183. For your protection, move to an interior room on the lowest floor of a building. Repeating, a severe thunderstorm warning has been issued until 3:30 p.m. Eastern Daylight Time for the following counties in Indiana, Tippecanoe, and Warren.

The National Weather Service in State College, Pennsylvania has issued a severe thunderstorm warning for northeastern Cambria County in central Pennsylvania, southwestern Clearfield County in central Pennsylvania, until 3:30 p.m. At 2:48 p.m., severe thunderstorms were located along a line extending from 11 miles north of Hastings to near northern Cambria to near Indiana, moving east-southeast at 30 miles per hour. Hazard, 60 miles per hour wind gusts and quarter-size hail. Source, radar indicated. Impact, hail damage to vehicles is expected. Expect wind damage to roofs, siding, and trees. Locations impacted include northern Cambria, Patton, Crescent, Gallitzin, Loretto, Hastings, Carrolltown, Sankertown, Landberg, Prince Gallitzin State Park, Culver, and Avona. Stay inside a well-built structure and keep away from windows. If on or near an area lake, get away from the water and move indoors or inside a vehicle. Remember, lightning can strike out to 15 miles from the parent thunderstorm. If you can hear thunder, you are close enough to be struck by lightning. Move to safe shelter now. Name of lake: do not be caught on the water in the thunderstorm. Repeating, a severe thunderstorm warning has been issued until 3:30 p.m. for the following counties: Cambria and Clearfield.

the National Weather Service in Chicago has issued a severe thunderstorm warning for western Benton County until 3:45 p.m. Eastern Daylight Time. At 2:55 p.m. Eastern Daylight Time, a severe thunderstorm was located near Earl Park or near Fowler, moving southeast at 15 miles per hour. Expected hazards include 60 miles per hour wind gusts and quarter-size hail. This is a radar-indicated threat. The following impacts are expected. Hail damage to vehicles is expected. Expect wind damage to roofs, siding, and trees. This severe thunderstorm will be near Earl Park around 3 p.m. Eastern Daylight Time. Fowler around 3:05 p.m. Eastern Daylight Time. Other locations impacted by this severe thunderstorm include Wadena. For your protection, move to an interior room on the lowest floor of a building. Repeating, a severe thunderstorm warning has been issued until 3:45 p.m. Eastern Daylight Time for the following county: Benton, Indiana,

National Weather Service in Pittsburgh has issued a severe thunderstorm warning for East Central Indiana County and West Central Pennsylvania until 3:30 p.m. At 2:53 p.m., severe thunderstorms were located along the line from 17 miles southeast of Punxsutawney to 9 miles northeast of Indiana, moving south at 35 miles per hour. Hazard, 60 miles per hour wind gusts and quarter-size hail. Source, radar indicated. Impact, hail damage to vehicles is expected. Expect wind damage to roofs, siding, and trees. Locations impacted include Clymer, Cherry Tree, Glen Campbell, Commodore, and Dixonville. Seek shelter inside a well-built structure and stay away from windows. These storms are capable of producing damaging winds and large hail. Repeating, a severe thunderstorm warning has been issued until 3:30 p.m. for the following county, Indiana, Pennsylvania,

The National Weather Service in State College, Pennsylvania has issued a severe thunderstorm warning for southwestern Cambria County in central Pennsylvania, Somerset County in south central Pennsylvania, until 4:15 p.m. At 3:12 p.m., severe thunderstorms were located along a line extending from Jeannette to near South Connellsville to near Farmington, moving east at 45 miles per hour. Hazard, 60 miles per hour wind gusts and quarter-size hail. Source, radar indicated. Impact, hail damage to vehicles is expected. Expect wind damage to roofs, siding, and trees. Locations impacted include Johnstown, Somerset, Westmont, Windber, Belmont, Guystown, Southmont, Myersdale, Berlin, Friedens, Boswell, and Dale. This includes the Pennsylvania Turnpike from mile markers 100 to 128. Stay inside a well-built structure and keep away from windows. Continuous cloud-to-ground lightning is occurring with these severe thunderstorms. Move indoors immediately. Lightning is one of nature's leading killers. Remember, if you can hear thunder, you are close enough to be struck by lightning. Repeating, a severe thunderstorm warning has been issued until 4:15 p.m. for the following counties, Cambria and Somerset.

National Weather Service in Sterling, Virginia has issued a severe thunderstorm warning for Western Allegheny County in Western Maryland, Garrett County in Western Maryland, Central Mineral County in Eastern West Virginia until 4:15 p.m. At 3:17 p.m., severe thunderstorms were located along a line extending from 6 miles southwest of 7th Springs to near Farmington to 8 miles northeast of Brookhaven to 6 miles south of Westover, moving east at 50 miles per hour. Hazard, 60 miles per hour wind gusts. Source, radar indicated. Impact, damaging winds will cause some trees and large branches to fall. This could injure those outdoors, as well as damage homes and vehicles. Roadways may become blocked by down trees. Local unsecured light objects may become projectiles. Locations impacted include Frostburg, Kaiser, Mountain Lake Park, Oakland, Westernport, Bel Air, Bittinger, Lawndale, Lanakening, Piedmont, Grantsville, Friendsville, Deer Park, Accident, Elk Garden, Kitzmiller, Crescent Town, Eckhart Mines, Mount Savage, and Rawlings. For your protection, move to an interior room on the lowest floor of a building.

The National Weather Service in State College, Pennsylvania has issued a severe thunderstorm warning for southwestern Cambria County in central Pennsylvania, Somerset County in south central Pennsylvania, until 4:15 p.m. At 3:12 p.m., severe thunderstorms were located along a line extending from Jeannette to near South Connellsville to near Farmington, moving east at 45 miles per hour. Hazard, 60 miles per hour wind gust. Source, radar indicated. Impact, hail damage to vehicles is expected. Expect wind damage to roofs, siding, and trees. Locations impacted include Johnstown, Somerset, Westmont, Windburg, Belmont, Guystown, Southmont, Myersdale, Berlin, Friedens, Boswell, and Dale. This includes the Pennsylvania Turnpike from mile markers 100 to 128. Stay inside a well-built structure and keep away from windows. Continuous cloud-to-ground lightning is occurring with these severe thunderstorms. Move indoors immediately. Lightning is one of nature's leading killers. Remember, if you can hear thunder, you are close enough to be struck by lightning. Repeating, a severe thunderstorm warning has been issued until 4:15 p.m. for the following counties, Cambria and Somerset.

A safe alert has been issued for Phoenix Police Department. This is the Arizona Department of Public Safety. Phoenix Police Department is looking for Patricia Studd, last seen on foot near North 16th Way and East Union Hills Drive in Phoenix, Arizona. 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Monitor TV and radio for updates.

Weather Bulletin. For the following counties in Pennsylvania, Fayette and Westmoreland, the National Weather Service in Pittsburgh has issued a severe thunderstorm warning for northeastern Fayette County in southwestern Pennsylvania, southeastern Westmoreland County in southwestern Pennsylvania, until 3:45 p.m. At 3:19 p.m., a severe thunderstorm was located 7 miles southeast of Mount Pleasant, or 10 miles northeast of Connellsville, moving east at 45 miles per hour. This is a destructive storm, Donegal and Champion. Hazard, 80 miles per hour wind gusts and small hail. Source, radar indicated. Impact, flying debris will be dangerous to those caught without shelter. Mobile homes will be heavily damaged. Expect considerable damage to roofs, windows, and vehicles. Extent of tree damage and power outages are likely. Locations impacted include Seven Springs, Donegal, Champion, Jones Mills, Acme, and Laurel Mountain State Park. Seek shelter now inside an interior room on the lowest floor of a well-built structure. This storm is capable of producing widespread destructive winds. Tornadoes can develop quickly from severe thunderstorms. Seek shelter immediately in an interior room on the lowest floor of a well-built structure.

Weather Service in Sterling, Virginia has issued a severe thunderstorm warning for Western Allegheny County in Western Maryland, Garrett County in Western Maryland, Central Mineral County in Eastern West Virginia, until 4:15 p.m. At 3:17 p.m., severe thunderstorms were located along a line extending from 6 miles southwest of Seven Springs to near Farmington to 8 miles northeast of Brookhaven to 6 miles south of Westover, moving east at 50 miles per hour. Hazard, 60 miles per hour wind gusts. Source, radar indicated. Impact, damaging large branches to fall. This could injure those outdoors, as well as damage homes and vehicles. Roadways may become blocked by downed trees. Localized power outages are possible. Unsecured light objects may become projectiles. Locations impacted include Frostburg, Kaiser, Mountain Lake Park, Oakland, Westernport, Bel Air, Biddinger, Lawndale, Lanikening, Piedmont, Grantsville, Friendsville, Deer Park, Accident, Elk Garden, Kitzmiller, Crescent Town, Eckhart Mines, Mount Savage, and Rawlings. For your protection, move to an interior room on the lowest floor of a building.

The National Weather Service in Indianapolis has issued a severe thunderstorm warning for southern Tippecanoe County, Clinton County, until 4:15 p.m. Eastern Daylight Time. At 3:23 p.m. Eastern Daylight Time, a severe thunderstorm was located 8 miles southwest of Lafayette, moving east at 20 miles per hour. Expected hazards include 60 miles per hour wind gusts and quarter-size hail. This is a radar-indicated threat. The following impacts are expected. Hail damage to vehicles is expected. Expect wind damage to roofs, siding, and trees. Locations impacted include Lafayette, Frankfort, West Lafayette, Rossville, Sheetlin, Dayton, Mulberry, Clarks Hill, Michigantown, and Purdue University. This includes Interstate 65 between mile markers 155 and 173. For your protection, move to an interior room on the lowest floor of a building. Repeating, a severe thunderstorm warning has been issued until 4:15 p.m. Eastern Daylight Time for the following counties in Indiana, Clinton, and Tippecanoe.

National Weather Service in State College, Pennsylvania has issued a severe thunderstorm warning for Western Bedford County in South Central Pennsylvania, Somerset County in South Central Pennsylvania, until 4:15 p.m. At 3:24 p.m., severe thunderstorms were located along a line extending from near Ligonier to Seven Springs to New Centerville to near Friendsville, moving east at 55 miles per hour. These are destructive storms for central and southern Somerset County. Hazard, 80 miles per hour wind gusts and quarter-size hail. Source, radar indicated. Impact, flying debris will be dangerous to those caught.

the Pennsylvania Turnpike from mile markers 100 to 148. Interstate 99 from mile markers 0 to 5. Seek shelter now inside an interior room or closet on the lowest floor of a well-built structure. Prepare immediately for tornado-like wind speeds capable of producing significant damage. Repeating, a severe thunderstorm warning has been issued until 4:15 p.m. for the following counties, Bedford and Somerset.

National Weather Service in State College, Pennsylvania has issued a severe thunderstorm warning for northeastern Blair County in central Pennsylvania, northeastern Cambria County in central Pennsylvania, southwestern Center County in central Pennsylvania, south central Clearfield County in central Pennsylvania, northwestern Huntingdon County in central Pennsylvania, until 4:15 p.m. At 3:32 p.m., a severe thunderstorm was located over Blandberg, moving east at 40 miles per hour. This storm was part of a cluster of developing severe storms. Hazard, 60 miles per hour wind gusts and quarter-size hail. Source, radar indicated. Impact, hail damage to vehicles is expected. Expect wind damage to roofs, siding, and trees. Locations impacted include Tyrone, Stormstown, Bald Eagle, Bellwood, Warriors Mark, Patton, Tipton, Port Matilda, Blandberg, Spruce Creek, Birmingham, and Franklinville. This includes Interstate 99 from mile markers 41 to 67. Stay inside a well-built structure and keep away from windows. Repeating, a severe thunderstorm warning has been issued until 4:15 p.m. for the following counties: Blair, Cambria, Center, Clearfield, and Huntingdon.

Weather Service in Norman has issued southwestern Clay County in northern Texas, southeastern Archer County in northern Texas, until 3:30 p.m. Central Daylight Time. At 2:40 p.m. Central Daylight Time, severe thunderstorms were located along a line extending from 4 miles west of Olney to 10 miles north of Lake Graham to 3 miles north of Graham, moving northeast at 30 miles an hour. Expected hazards include 60 miles an hour wind gusts. This is a radar-indicated threat. The following impacts are expected. Expect damage to roofs, siding, and trees. Locations impacted include Scotland, Windforest, and Shannon. For your protection, move to an interior room on the lowest floor of a building.

The National Weather Service has issued severe thunderstorm warning for the following counties/areas. Clinton, Pennsylvania, at 3:42 p.m. on June 6, 2026, effective until 5:12 p.m.

The National Weather Service has issued a severe thunderstorm watch, effective until 10 p.m. This watch includes the following counties in Indiana, following counties in Ohio, Butler, Clinton, Highland, and Warren. Remember, a severe thunderstorm watch means the conditions are favorable for the development of severe weather, including large hail and damaging winds, in and close to the watch area. While severe weather may not be imminent, persons should remain alert for rapidly changing weather conditions and listen for later statements and possible warnings. Stay tuned to NOAA Weather Radio, commercial radio and television outlets, or internet sources for the latest severe weather information.

National Weather Service has issued a severe thunderstorm watch, effective until 10 p.m. This watch includes the following counties in Ohio: Alliter, Shelby, and Van Wert. Remember, a severe thunderstorm watch means the conditions are favorable for the development of severe weather, including large hail and damaging winds, in and close to the watch area. While severe weather may not be imminent, persons should remain alert for rapidly changing weather conditions and listen for later statements and possible warnings. Stay tuned to NOAA Weather Radio, commercial radio and television outlets, or internet sources for the latest severe weather information.

watch, effective until 10 p.m. This watch includes the following counties in Ohio: Champaign, Clark, Fairfield, Fayette, Franklin, Greene, Hocking, Madison, and Pickaway. Remember, a severe thunderstorm watch means the conditions are favorable for the development of severe weather, including large hail and damaging winds in and close to the watch area. While severe weather may not be imminent, persons should remain alert for rapidly changing weather conditions and listen for later statements and possible warnings. Stay tuned to NOAA Weather Radio, commercial radio and television outlets, or internet sources for the latest severe weather information.

Weather Bulletin. For the following county, Fayette, Pennsylvania, and the following counties, in West Virginia, Marion, Monongalia, and Preston. The National Weather Service in Pittsburgh has issued a severe thunderstorm warning for South Central Fayette County in southwestern Pennsylvania, Preston County in northeastern West Virginia, southeastern Marion County in northern West Virginia, southeastern Monongalia County in northern West Virginia, until 4:15 p.m. At 3:40 p.m., severe thunderstorms were located along a line from 8 miles south of Winfield, or along a line from 14 miles north of Terre Alta to 9 miles southeast of Fairmont, moving southeast at 45 miles per hour. Hazard, 60 miles per hour wind gusts. Source, radar indicated. Impact, expect damage to roofs, siding, and trees. Locations impacted include Kingwood, Terre Alta, Rollsburg, Pleasant Valley, Winfield, Newburgh, Reidsville, Massentown, Albright, Tenelton, Mark Leesburg, Brandonville, Brewston Mills, Valley Point, Gladesville, Laurel Run, Fellowsville, Israel, and Browns Chapel. Seek shelter inside a well-built structure and stay away from windows. These storms are capable of producing damaging winds. Continuous cloud-to-ground lightning is occurring with these storms. Lightning is one of nature's leading killers. Remember, if you can hear thunder, you are close enough to be struck by lightning.

Service has issued a severe thunderstorm watch, effective until 10 p.m. This watch includes the following counties in Indiana: Fayette, Union, and Wayne, and the following counties in Ohio: Payne, Clark, Clinton, Dark, Greene, Logan, Miami, Montgomery, Preble, Shelby, and Warren. Remember, a severe thunderstorm watch means the conditions are favorable for the development of severe weather, including large hail and damaging winds in and close to the watch area. While severe weather may not be imminent, persons should remain alert for rapidly changing weather conditions and listen for later statements and possible warnings. Stay tuned to NOAA Weather Radio, commercial radio and television outlets, or internet sources for the latest severe weather information.

severe thunderstorm watch. The National Weather Service has issued severe thunderstorm watch number 279, effective until 10 p.m. Eastern Daylight Time. This watch includes the following counties in Indiana: Adams, Allen, Blackford, Grant, Huntington, Jay, Kosciuszko, Wabash, Wells, and Whitley, and Van Wert, Ohio. Remember, a severe thunderstorm watch means the conditions are favorable for the development of severe weather, including large hail and damaging wind, in and close to the watch area. While severe weather may not be imminent, persons should remain alert for rapidly changing weather conditions and listen for later statements and possible warnings. Stay tuned to NOAA Weather Radio, commercial radio and television outlets, or internet sources for the latest severe weather information.

The National Weather Service has issued severe thunderstorm warning for the following counties/areas. Lycoming, Union, Clinton, Northumberland, Snyder, Pennsylvania. At 3:52 p.m. on June 6, 2026, effective until 4:37 p.m.

Tropical Weather Service has issued a severe thunderstorm warning for the following Pennsylvania counties: Center, Clinton, Lycoming, Mifflin, Northumberland, Snyder, and Union, effective until 4:37 p.m. The National Weather Service and State College PA has issued a severe thunderstorm warning for southeastern Center County in central Pennsylvania, southeastern Clinton County in north central Pennsylvania, south central Lycoming County in north central Pennsylvania, northeastern Mifflin County in central Pennsylvania, northwestern Northumberland County in central Pennsylvania, northern Snyder County in central Pennsylvania, Union County in central Pennsylvania, until 4:30 p.m. Eastern Daylight Time. At 3:51 p.m. Eastern Daylight Time, a severe thunderstorm was located over Mackeyville, moving east at 45 miles per hour. This storm was part of a developing cluster of severe storms. Hazard: 60 miles per hour wind gusts and quarter-size hail. Source: radar indicated. Impact: hail damage to vehicles is expected. Expect wind damage to roofs, siding, and trees. Locations impacted include Sunbury, Lock Haven, Milton, Lewisburg, Sealands Grove, Jersey Shore, Northumberland, Mifflinburg, Carroll, Woodward, Winfield, and Lamar. For those driving on Interstate 80, this includes areas between the Bellefont and Danville exits, specifically from mile markers 169-216. This includes Interstate 180 mile markers 1-9. Precautionary/preparedness actions. Stay inside a well-built structure and keep away from windows,

Weather Service and State College, Pennsylvania has issued a severe thunderstorm warning for Bedford County in South Central Pennsylvania, Fulton County in South Central Pennsylvania, Southern Huntingdon County in Central Pennsylvania until 5 p.m. At 3:56 p.m., severe thunderstorms were located along a line extending from Ogletown to near Cessna to near Bedford to Buffalo Mills to near Lake Gordon to near Lawndale, moving east at 65 miles per hour. These is a line of destructive storms. Hazard, 80 miles per hour in gusts and quarter-size hail. Source, radar indicated. Impact, flying debris will be dangerous to those caught without shelter. Mobile homes will be heavily damaged. Expect considerable damage to roofs, windows, and vehicles. Extensive tree damage and power outages are likely. Locations impacted include Bedford, Freeswood, Warfordsburg, Clearville, New Enterprise, Everett, McConnellsburg, Osterburg, Harrisonville, Big Cove Tannery, Crystal Springs, and Waterfall. Radar has indicated rotation within these severe thunderstorms. Although a tornado is not immediately likely, tornadoes can develop quickly during severe thunderstorms. This includes the following interstates: Interstate 70 for mile markers 147 to 170. The Pennsylvania Turnpike for mile markers 140 to 185. Interstate 99 for mile markers 0 to 14. Seek shelter now inside an interior room or closet on the lowest floor of a well-built structure. Prepare immediately for tornado-like wind speeds capable of producing significant damage. Very heavy rainfall is occurring with these severe thunderstorms.

severe thunderstorm watch number 278 remains in effect until 8 p.m. and now includes the following counties: in Virginia, Clark, Loudoun, Shenandoah and Warren, and Hardy, West Virginia. Remember, a severe thunderstorm watch means the conditions are favorable for the development of severe weather, including large hail and damaging winds in and close to the watch area. While severe weather may not be imminent, persons should remain alert for rapidly changing weather conditions and listen for later statements and possible warnings. Stay tuned to NOAA Weather Radio, commercial radio and television outlets, or internet sources for the latest severe weather information.

The National Weather Service in State College, Pennsylvania, has issued a severe thunderstorm warning for Bedford County in South Central Pennsylvania, Fulton County in South Central Pennsylvania, Southern Huntingdon County in Central Pennsylvania, until 5 p.m. At 3:56 p.m., severe thunderstorms were located along a line extending from Ogletown to near Cessna to near Bedford to Buffalo Mills to near Lake Gordon to near Long Vale, moving east at 65 miles per hour. These is a line of destructive storms. Hazard, 80 miles per hour in gusts and quarter-size hail. Source, radar indicated. Impact, flying debris will be dangerous to those caught without shelter. Mobile homes will be heavily damaged. Expect considerable damage to roofs, windows, and vehicles. Extensive tree damage and power outages are likely. Locations impacted include Bedford, Freeswood, Warfordsburg, Clearville, New Enterprise, Everett, McConnellsburg, Osterburg, Harrisonville, Big Cove Tannery, Crystal Springs, and Waterfall. Radar has indicated rotation within these severe thunderstorms. Although a tornado is not immediately likely, tornadoes can develop quickly during severe thunderstorms. This includes the following interstates. Interstate 70 from mile markers 100. The Pennsylvania Turnpike from mile markers 140 to 185. Interstate 99 from mile markers 0 to 14. Seek shelter now inside an interior room or closet on the lowest floor of a well-built structure. Prepare immediately for tornado-like wind speeds capable of producing significant damage. Very heavy rainfall is occurring with these severe thunderstorms and may lead to flash flooding. Do not drive your vehicle through flooded roadways. Repeating, a severe thunderstorm warning has been issued until 5...

severe thunderstorm watch number 278 remains in effect until 8 p.m. and now includes the following: Chesapeake Bay north of Pools Island, Maryland, Chesapeake Bay from Pools Island to Sandy Point, Maryland, and Patapsco River. Remember, a severe thunderstorm watch means the conditions are favorable for the development of severe weather, including large hail and damaging winds in and close to the watch area. While severe weather may not be imminent, persons should remain alert for rapidly changing weather conditions and listen for later statements and possible warnings. Stay tuned to NOAA Weather Radio, commercial radio and television outlets, or internet sources for the latest severe weather information.

drought announcement from the National Weather Service. Severe thunderstorm watch number 278 remains in effect until 8 p.m. and now includes the following marine locations: Chesapeake Bay north of Fools Island, Maryland; Chesapeake Bay from Fools Island to Sandy Point, Maryland; and Patapsco River, including Baltimore Harbor. Remember, a severe thunderstorm watch means the conditions are favorable for the development of severe weather, including large hail and damaging winds in and close to the watch area. While severe weather may not be imminent, persons should remain alert for rapidly changing weather conditions and listen for later statements and possible warnings. Stay tuned to NOAA Weather Radio, commercial radio and television outlets, or internet sources for the latest severe weather information. Repeating, severe thunderstorm watch number 278 remains in effect until 8 p.m. and now includes the following marine locations: Chesapeake Bay north of Fools Island, Maryland; Chesapeake Bay from Fools Island to Sandy Point, Maryland; and Patapsco River, including Baltimore Harbor.

following is a severe thunderstorm watch announcement from the National Weather Service. The National Weather Service has issued severe thunderstorm watch number 280, effective until 9 p.m. This watch includes the following county, Sullivan, New York, and the following counties in Pennsylvania, Pike and Wayne. Remember, a severe thunderstorm watch means the conditions are favorable for the development of severe weather, including large hail and damaging winds in and close to the watch area. While severe weather may not be imminent, persons should remain alert for rapidly changing weather conditions and listen for later stay tuned to NOAA Weather Radio, commercial radio and television outlets, or internet sources for the latest severe weather information. Repeating, severe thunderstorm watch number 280 has been issued until 9 p.m. for the following county, Sullivan, New York, and the following counties in Pennsylvania, Pike and Wayne.

The National Weather Service has issued severe thunderstorm watch number 280, effective until 9 p.m. Eastern Daylight Time. This watch includes the following county: Litchfield, Connecticut, and Berkshire, Massachusetts, and the following counties in New York, Columbia, and Rensselaer. Remember, a severe thunderstorm watch means the conditions are favorable for the development of severe weather, including large hail and damaging winds, in and close to the watch area. While severe weather may not be imminent, persons should remain alert for rapidly changing weather conditions and listen for later statements and possible warnings. Stay tuned to NOAA Weather Radio, commercial radio and television outlets, or internet sources for the latest severe weather information.

National Weather Service in Sterling, Virginia has issued a severe thunderstorm warning for northwestern Washington County in north central Maryland, Allegheny County in western Maryland, Garrett County in western Maryland, northern Frederick County in northwestern Virginia, northwestern Morgan County in the panhandle of West Virginia, Mineral County in eastern West Virginia, northern Hampshire County in eastern West Virginia until 5 p.m. At 4:04 p.m., severe thunderstorms were located along a line extending from near Lake Gordon to near Ridgely to near Kaiser, moving east at 60 miles per hour. Hazard, 60 miles per hour wind gust. Source, radar indicated. Impact, damaging winds will cause some trees and large branches to fall. This could injure those outdoors, as well as damage homes and vehicles. Roadways may become blocked by downed trees. Localized power outages are possible. Unsecured light objects may become projectiles. Locations impacted include Cumberland, Frostburg, Kaiser, Mountain Lake Park, Oakland, Westernport, Romney, Hancock, Bel Air, Paw Paw, Bivinger, Lawndale, Fort Ashby, Lanakening, Piedmont, Greenville, Berkeley Springs, Locklin Heights, Deer Park, and Accident. For your protection, move to an interior room on the lowest floor of a building.

The National Weather Service in Cleveland has issued a special marine warning for near shore and open waters from Maumee Bay, Ohio to Avon Point, Ohio, until 5:45 p.m. Eastern Daylight Time. At 4:12 p.m. Eastern Daylight Time, strong thunderstorms were located along a line extending from 13 nautical miles north of Put-in Bay to near Monroe Harbor, moving southeast at 30 knots. Hazard, wind gusts 34 knots or greater and small hail. Source, radar. Impact, small craft could be damaged in briefly higher winds and suddenly higher waves. Locations impacted include Reno Beach, Put-in Bay, Western Vermilion, Kelly's Island, Avon Point, Sandusky Bay, Huron, Lorain Harbor, and Vermilion. Move to safe harbor until hazardous weather passes.

in Norman has issued a severe thunderstorm warning for southern Clay County in northern Texas until 4:15 p.m. Central Daylight Time. At 3:18 p.m. Central Daylight Time, severe thunderstorms were located along a line extending from 5 miles east of Windforce to 11 miles west of Newport to 7 miles northwest of Jacksboro, moving northeast at 35 miles an hour. Expected hazards include 60 miles an hour wind gusts. This is a radar-indicated threat. The following impacts are expected. Expect damage to roofs, siding, and trees. Locations impacted include Bellevue, Blue Grove, Newport, Vashti, Shannon, and Joy. For your protection, move to an interior room on the lowest floor of a building.

The National Weather Service in Wilmington has issued a severe thunderstorm warning for Eastern Champaign County, Southwestern Union County, Ohio, Northeastern Madison County, until 5:15 p.m. At 4:24 p.m., a severe thunderstorm was located near Urbana, moving east at 35 miles an hour. Hazard, 60 miles an hour wind gusts and quarter-size hail. Source, radar indicated. Impact, minor hail damage to vehicles is possible. Expect wind damage to trees and power lines. Locations impacted include Marysville, Urbana, Plain City, Mechanicsburg, North Lewisburg, Milford Center, Woodstock, Unionville Center, Cable, Lippincott, Rosedale, Powhatan, Catawba Station, Chuckery, and Kennard.

Wisconsin State College, Pennsylvania has issued a severe thunderstorm warning for Southern Columbia County in central Pennsylvania, Montour County in central Pennsylvania, Northumberland County in central Pennsylvania, Schuylkill County in central Pennsylvania, Snyder County in central Pennsylvania, Southeastern Union County in central Pennsylvania, until 5:30 p.m. At 4:27 p.m., severe thunderstorms were located along a line extending from New Columbia to Beaver Springs, moving east at 45 miles per hour. Hazard, 60 miles per hour wind gusts and quarter-size hail. Source, radar indicated. Impact, hail damage to vehicles is expected. Expect wind damage to roofs, siding, and trees. Locations impacted include Bloomsburg, Pottsville, Sunbury, Shamokin, Tamaqua, Milton, Mount Carmel, Lewisburg, Sealands Grove, Schuylkill Haven, Shenandoah, and Danville. For those driving on Interstate 80, this includes areas between the Mile Run and Bloomsburg Light Street exits, specifically for mile markers 208 to 233. This includes the following interstates: Interstate 81 for mile markers 97 to 139, Interstate 180 for mile markers 1 to 2,

Postal Service and State College, Pennsylvania, has issued a severe thunderstorm warning for Southern Columbia County in central Pennsylvania, Monsieur County in central Pennsylvania, Northumberland County in central Pennsylvania, Schuylkill County in central Pennsylvania, Snyder County in central Pennsylvania, Southeastern Union County in central Pennsylvania, until 5:30 p.m. At 4:27 p.m., severe thunderstorms were located along a line extending from New Columbia to Beaver Springs, moving east at 45 miles per hour. Hazard, 60 miles per hour in gusts and quarter-size hail. Source, radar indicated. Impact, hail damage to vehicles is expected. Expect wind damage to roofs, siding, and trees. Locations impacted include Bloomsburg, Pottsville, Sunbury, Shamokin, Camaqua, Milton, Mount Carmel, Lewisburg, Sealands Grove, Schuylkill, Shenandoah, and Danville.

enough to be struck by lightning. Repeating, a severe thunderstorm warning has been issued until 5:30 p.m. for the following counties: Columbia, Montour, Northumberland, Schuylkill, Snyder, and Union.

The National Weather Service in Sterling, Virginia has issued a severe thunderstorm warning for Washington County in North Central Maryland, Northwestern Frederick County in North Central Maryland, North Central Frederick County in Northwestern Virginia, Central Jefferson County in the Panhandle of West Virginia, Central Morgan County in the Panhandle of West Virginia, Berkeley County in the Panhandle of West Virginia, Northeastern Hampshire County in Eastern West Virginia, until 5:15 p.m. At 4:28 p.m., severe thunderstorms were located along a line extending from near Needler to near Berkeley Springs to Pawpaw, moving east at 50 miles per hour. Hazard, 60 miles per hour wind gust. Source, radar indicated. Impact, damaging winds will cause some trees and large branches to fall. This could injure those outdoors, as well as damage homes and vehicles. Roadways may become blocked by downed trees. Localized power outages are possible. Unsecured light objects may become projectiles. Locations impacted include Hagerstown, Martinsburg, Thurmond, Charlestown, Emmitsburg, Shepherdstown, Municipal Stadium, Greenwood, Robinwood, Fountainhead Orchard Hills, Branson, Boonesboro, Smithsburg, Inwood, Paramount Long Meadow, Wilson Conocoheague, Williamsport, Mount Etna, Mount Lena, and San Marche. For your protection, move to an interior room on the lowest floor of a building.

National Weather Service and State College, Pennsylvania has issued a severe thunderstorm warning for Cumberland County in south-central Pennsylvania, Franklin County in south-central Pennsylvania, until 5:30 p.m. At 4:26 p.m., severe thunderstorms were located along a line extending from near Colonel Denning State Park to near Newville to Shippensburg to Fannettsburg to St. Thomas to McConnellsburg, moving east at 35 miles per hour. A second line of severe storms that has produced numerous reports of downed trees and power lines across Somerset and Bedford counties will follow this initial line of thunderstorms by about 30 minutes. Hazard, 70 miles per hour wind gusts and quarter-size hail. Source, radar indicated. Impact, hail damage to vehicles is expected. Expect considerable tree damage. Wind damage is also likely to mobile homes, roofs, and outbuildings. Locations impacted include Chambersburg,

Carlisle, Waynesboro, Shippensburg, Greencastle, Guilford, Plainfield, St. Thomas, Schlosser, Boiling Springs, Fayetteville, and Mount Holly Springs. This includes the following interstates: the Pennsylvania Turnpike from mile markers 187 to 229, Interstate 81 from mile markers 1 to 53. These are dangerous storms. To stay safe, immediately move inside a well-built structure and stay away from windows. Repeating, a severe thunderstorm warning has been issued until 5:30 p.m. for the following counties: Cumberland and Franklin.

The National Weather Service has issued a severe thunderstorm warning for the following Pennsylvania counties, Cumberland and Franklin, effective until 5:30 p.m. The National Weather Service and State College PA has issued a severe thunderstorm warning for Cumberland County in south central Pennsylvania, Franklin County in south central Pennsylvania, until 5:30 p.m. Eastern Daylight Time. At 4:26 p.m. Eastern Daylight Time, severe thunderstorms were located along a line extending from near Colonel Denning State Park to near Newville to Shippensburg to Finettsburg to St. Thomas to McConnellsburg, moving east at 35 miles per hour. A second line of severe storms that has produced numerous reports of downed trees and power lines across Somerset and Bedford counties will follow this initial line of thunderstorms by about 30 minutes. Hazard: 70 miles per hour wind gusts and quarter size hail. Source: radar indicated. Impact: hail damage to vehicles is expected. Expect considerable tree damage. Wind damage is also likely to mobile homes, roofs, and outbuildings. Locations impacted include Chambersburg, Carlisle, Waynesboro, Shippensburg, Greencastle, Guilford, Plainfield, St. Thomas, Schlosser, Boiling Springs, Fayetteville, and Mount Holly Springs. This includes the following interstates: the Pennsylvania Turnpike from mile markers 1879, Interstate 81 from mile markers 1 to 53. Precautionary/preparedness actions. These are dangerous storms. To stay safe, immediately move inside a well-built structure and stay away from windows,

Weather Service has issued severe thunderstorm watch number 281, effective until 10 p.m. This watch includes the following counties in Pennsylvania, Carbon, and Monroe. Remember, a severe thunderstorm watch means the conditions are favorable for the development of severe weather, including large hail and damaging winds, in and close to the watch area. While severe weather may not be imminent, persons should remain alert for rapidly changing weather conditions and listen for later statements and possible warnings. Stay tuned to NOAA Weather Radio, commercial radio and television outlets, or internet sources for the latest severe weather information.

The National Weather Service has issued severe thunderstorm watch for the following counties/areas. Montgomery, Pennsylvania. Cumberland. Salem. Mercer, New Jersey. Newcastle, Delaware. Burlington. Gloucester. Monmouth, New Jersey. Berks. Delaware. Bucks. Chester. Philadelphia, Pennsylvania. Kent, Delaware. Hunterdon. Camden, New Jersey. Delaware Bay waters north of East Point, New Jersey to Slaughter Beach, Delaware, Northwest Atlantic. At 4:45 p.m. on June 6, 2026, effective until 10:15 p.m.

National Weather Service and State College, Pennsylvania has issued a severe thunderstorm warning for northwestern Dauphin County in south-central Pennsylvania, northeastern Juniata County in central Pennsylvania, southwestern Northumberland County in central Pennsylvania, northeastern Perry County in south-central Pennsylvania, south-central Snyder County in central Pennsylvania, until 5:30 p.m. At 4:50 p.m., a severe thunderstorm was located over Millersburg, moving east at 40 miles per hour. This storm was part of a developing cluster of severe storms. Hazard, 60 miles per hour wind gusts and quarter-size hail. Source, radar indicated. Impact, hail damage to vehicles is expected. Expect wind damage to roofs, siding, and trees. Locations impacted include Millersburg, Lycoms, Newport, Elizabethville, Port Trevorton, Richfield, New Buffalo, Clingerstown, Miserville, Denhard Dam, Liverpool, and Wiconisco. Stay inside a well-built structure and keep away from windows. Continuous cloud-to-ground lightning is occurring with this severe thunderstorm. Move indoors immediately. Lightning is one of nature's leading killers. Remember, if you can hear thunder, you are close enough to be struck by lightning. Repeating, a severe thunderstorm warning has been issued until 5:30 p.m. for the following counties: Dauphin, Juniata, Northumberland, Perry, and Snyder.

Weather Service and State College, Pennsylvania, has issued a severe thunderstorm warning for northwestern Dauphin County in south central Pennsylvania, northeastern Juniata County in central Pennsylvania, southwestern Northumberland County in central Pennsylvania, northeastern Perry County in south central Pennsylvania, south central Snyder County in central Pennsylvania, until 5:30 p.m. At 4:50 p.m., a severe thunderstorm was located over Millersburg, moving east at 40 miles per hour. This storm was part of a developing cluster of severe storms. Hazard, 60 miles per hour wind gusts and quarter-size hail. Source, radar indicated. Impact, hail damage to vehicles is expected. Expect wind damage to roofs, siding, and trees. Locations impacted include Millersburg, Lincolns, Newport, Elizabethville, Fort Trebleton, Richfield, New Buffalo, Clingerstown, Miserville, Denhard Dam, Liverpool, and Wicomisco. Stay inside a well-built structure and keep away from windows. Continuous cloud-to-ground lightning is occurring with this severe thunderstorm. Move indoors immediately. Lightning is one of nature's leading killers. Remember, if you can hear thunder, you are close enough to be struck by lightning. Repeating, a severe thunderstorm warning has been issued until 5:30 p.m. for the following counties: Dauphin, Juniata, Northumberland, Perry, and Snyder.

The National Weather Service in Binghamton has issued a severe thunderstorm warning for Central Sullivan County in central New York until 5:30 p.m. At 4:54 p.m., a severe thunderstorm was located over Liberty, moving east at 30 miles per hour. Hazard, 60 miles per hour wind gusts and quarter-size hail. Source, radar indicated. Impact, hail damage to vehicles is expected. Expect wind damage to roofs, siding, and trees. Locations impacted include Fallsburg, Liberty, Neversink, South Fallsburg, Woodridge, White Sulphur Springs, Parksville, Swan Lake, Lock Sheldrake, and Earleyville. For your protection, move to an interior room on the lowest floor of a building. Repeating, a severe thunderstorm warning has been issued until 5:30 p.m. for the following county, Sullivan, New York,

The National Weather Service in State College, Pennsylvania has issued a severe thunderstorm warning for Adams County in South Central Pennsylvania, Southeastern Franklin County in South Central Pennsylvania, Western York County in South Central Pennsylvania, until 6 p.m. At 4:54 p.m., severe thunderstorms were located along a line extending from Boiling Springs to Pine Grove Furnace to Chambersburg to near Greencastle, moving east at 40 miles per hour. Hazard, 70 miles per hour wind gusts and quarter-size hail. Source, radar indicated. Impact, hail damage to vehicles is expected. Expect considerable tree damage. Wind damage is also likely to mobile homes, roofs, and outbuildings. Locations impacted include Hanover, Wigglestown, Waynesboro, Gettysburg, Parkville, Hampton, Shiloh, Littlestown, Carroll Valley, Valley Green, McSherrystown, and Dillsburg. This includes Interstate 83 from mile markers 28 to 35. These are dangerous storms. To stay safe, immediately move inside a well-built structure and stay away from windows. Frequent cloud-to-ground lightning is occurring with these severe thunderstorms. Move indoors immediately. Lightning is one of nature's leading killers. Remember, if you can hear thunder, you are close enough to be struck by lightning. Very heavy rainfall is occurring with these severe thunderstorms and may lead to flash flooding. Do not drive your vehicle through flooded roadways. Repeating, a severe thunderstorm warning has been issued until 6 p.m. for the following counties: Adams, Franklin, and York.

The National Weather Service has issued a severe thunderstorm warning for the following Pennsylvania counties: Adams, Franklin, and York, effective until 6:25 p.m. The National Weather Service and State College PA has issued a severe thunderstorm warning for Adams County, in south-central Pennsylvania, southeastern Franklin County, in south-central Pennsylvania, western York County, in south-central Pennsylvania, until 6 p.m. Eastern Daylight Time. At 4:54 p.m. Eastern Daylight Time, severe thunderstorms were located along a line extending from Boiling Springs to Pine Grove Furnace to Chambersburg to near Greencastle, moving east at 40 miles per hour. Hazard: 70 miles per hour wind gusts and quarter-size hail. Source: radar indicated. Impact: hail damage to vehicles is expected. Expect considerable tree damage. Wind damage is also likely to mobile homes, roofs, and outbuildings. Locations impacted include Hanover, Wigglestown, Waynesboro, Gettysburg, Parkville, Hampton, Shiloh, Littlestown, Carroll Valley, Valley Green, McSherrystown, and Dillsburg. This includes Interstate 83, from mile markers 28 to 35. Precautionary/preparedness actions. These are dangerous storms. To stay safe, immediately move inside a well-built structure and stay away from windows. Frequent cloud-to-ground lightning is occurring with these severe thunderstorms. Move indoors immediately. Lightning is one of nature's unusual leading killers. Remember, if you can hear thunder, you are close enough to be struck by lightning. Very heavy rainfall is occurring with these severe thunderstorms and may lead to flash flooding. Do not drive your vehicle through flooded roadways.

The National Weather Service has issued a severe thunderstorm warning for the following Pennsylvania counties: Dauphin, Juniata, Northumberland, Perry, and Snyder. Effective until 5:35 p.m., the National Weather Service and State College PA has issued a severe thunderstorm warning for northwestern Dauphin County in south-central Pennsylvania, northeastern Juniata County in central Pennsylvania, southwestern Northumberland County in central Pennsylvania, northeastern Perry County in south-central Pennsylvania, south-central Snyder County in central Pennsylvania. Until 5:30 p.m. Eastern Daylight Time. At 4:50 p.m. Eastern Daylight Time, a severe thunderstorm was located over Millersburg, moving east at 40 miles per hour. This storm was part of a developing cluster of severe storms. Hazard: 60 miles per hour wind gusts and quarter-size hail. Source: radar indicated. Impact: hail damage to vehicles is expected. Expect wind damage to roofs, siding, and trees include Millersburg, Lycoms, Newport, Elizabethville, Port Treverton, Richfield, New Buffalo, Clingerstown, Miserville, DeHartam, Liverpool, and Wiconisco. Precautionary/preparedness actions. Stay inside a well-built structure and keep away from windows. Continuous cloud-to-ground lightning is occurring with this severe thunderstorm. Move indoors immediately. Lightning is one of nature's unusually deadly killers. Remember, if you can hear thunder, you are close enough to be struck by lightning.

urgent weather message. The National Weather Service in Wilmington has issued a severe thunderstorm warning for northern Franklin County in central Ohio, southern Delaware County in central Ohio, northwestern Licking County in central Ohio, southeastern Union County in central Ohio, northeastern Madison County in central Ohio, until 6 p.m. Eastern Daylight Time. At 4:55 p.m. Eastern Daylight Time, a severe thunderstorm was located over New California, moving east at 40 miles per hour. Hazard, 60 miles per hour wind gusts and half-dollar size hail. Source, radar indicated. Impact, hail damage to vehicles is expected. Expect wind damage to roofs, siding, and trees. This severe thunderstorm will be near Columbus, Dublin, Upper Arlington, Hilliard, Worthington, Powell, and New California around 5 p.m. Eastern Daylight Time. Westerville, Delaware, and Polaris around 5:05 p.m. Eastern Daylight Time. Minerva Park around 5:10 p.m. Eastern Daylight Time. Sunbury around 5:15 p.m. Eastern Daylight Time. Other locations in the path of this severe thunderstorm include Johnstown, Utica, and Newark. For your protection, move to an interior room on the lowest floor of a building. Repeating, a severe thunderstorm warning has been issued until 6 p.m. Eastern Daylight Time for the following county: Licking, Ohio,

National Weather Service in Sterling, Virginia has issued a severe thunderstorm warning for Washington County in North Central Maryland, Northwestern Carroll County in North Central Maryland, Frederick County in North Central Maryland, North Central Jefferson County in the Panhandle of West Virginia, Northeastern Berkeley County in the Panhandle of West Virginia until 6:15 p.m. At 5:10 p.m., severe thunderstorms were located along the line extending from Waynesboro to Municipal Stadium to near Martinsburg, moving east at 40 miles per hour. Hazard, 70 miles per hour wind gusts. Source, radar indicated. Impact, damaging winds will cause some trees and large branches to fall. This could injure those outdoors, as well as damage homes and vehicles. Roadways may become blocked by downed trees. Localized power outages are possible. Unsecured light objects may become projectiles. Locations impacted include Frederick, Hagerstown, Martinsburg, Thurman, Emmitsburg, Municipal Stadium, Harry Grove Stadium, Ballinger Creek, Robinwood, Janetown, Walkersville, Fountainhead Orchard Hills, Boonesboro, Smithsburg, Braddock Heights, Paramount Long Meadow, Wilson Conocoheague, Williamsport, Mount Etna, and Mount Lena. For your protection, move to an interior room on the lowest floor of a building.

National Weather Service in Sterling, Virginia has issued a severe thunderstorm warning for Washington County in North Central Maryland, Northwestern Carroll County in North Central Maryland, Frederick County in North Central Maryland, North Central Jefferson County in the Panhandle of West Virginia, Northeastern Berkeley County in the Panhandle of West Virginia until 6:15 p.m. At 5:10 p.m., severe thunderstorms were located along a line extending from Wadesboro to Municipal Stadium to near Martinsburg, moving east at 40 miles per hour. Hazard, 70 miles per hour wind gusts. Source, radar indicated. Impact, damaging winds will cause some trees and large branches to fall. This could injure those outdoors, as well as damage homes and vehicles. Roadways may become blocked by downed trees. Localized power outages are possible. Unsecured light objects may become projectiles. Locations impacted include Frederick, Hagerstown, Martinsburg, Thurmond, Emmitsburg, Municipal Stadium, Harry Grove Stadium, Ballinger Creek, Robinwood, Janetown, Walkersville, Fountainhead Orchard Hills, Boonesboro, Smithsburg, Braddock Heights, Paramount Long Meadow, Wilson Conocoheague, Williamsport, Mount Etna, and Mount Lena. For your protection, move to an interior room on the lowest floor of a building.

National Weather Service in State College, Pennsylvania has issued a severe thunderstorm warning for Dauphin County in South Central Pennsylvania, Lebanon County in South Central Pennsylvania, East Central Perry County in South Central Pennsylvania, until 6:15 p.m. At 5:13 p.m., severe thunderstorms were located along a line extending from Donaldson to DeHart Dam to Shermansdale, moving east at 50 miles per hour. Hazard, 60 miles per hour wind gusts and penny-size hail. Source, radar indicated. Impact, expect damage to roofs, siding, and trees. Locations impacted include Harrisburg, Lebanon, Hershey, Colonial Park, Progress, Middletown, Palmyra, Lingolstown, Steelton, Anvil, Hummelstown, and Cornwall. This includes the following interstates: the Pennsylvania Turnpike from mile markers 246 to 263. Interstate 78 from mile marker 0 to 8. Interstate 81 from mile marker 66 to 96. Interstate 83 from mile markers 43 to 50. Interstate 283 from mile marker 0 to 2. Stay inside a well-built structure and keep away from windows. Frequent cloud-to-ground lightning is occurring with these severe thunderstorms. Move indoors immediately. Lightning is one of nature's leading killers. Very heavy rainfall is occurring with these severe thunderstorms and may lead to flash flooding. Do not drive your vehicle through flooded roadways. Repeating, a severe thunderstorm warning has been issued until 6:15 p.m. for the following county: Lebanon, Pennsylvania,

National Weather Service and State College, Pennsylvania has issued a severe thunderstorm warning for Dauphin County in South Central Pennsylvania, Lebanon County in South Central Pennsylvania, East Central Perry County in South Central Pennsylvania, until 6:15 p.m. At 5:13 p.m., severe thunderstorms were located along a line extending from Donaldson to Dehart Dam to Shermansdale, moving east at 50 miles per hour. Hazard, 60 miles per hour wind gusts and penny-sized hail. Source, radar indicated. Impact, expect damage to roofs, siding, and trees. Locations impacted include Harrisburg, Lebanon, Hershey, Colonial Park, Progress, Middletown, Palmyra, Lingolstown, Steelton, Anvil, Hummelstown, and Cornwall. This includes the following interstates: the Pennsylvania Turnpike from mile markers 246 to 263, Interstate 78 from mile markers 0 to 8, Interstate 81 from mile markers 66 to 96, Interstate 83 from mile markers 43 to 50, Interstate 283 from mile markers 0 to 2. Stay inside a well-built structure and keep away from windows. Frequent cloud-to-ground lightning is occurring with these severe thunderstorms. Move indoors immediately. Lightning is one of nature's leading killers. Very heavy rainfall is occurring with these severe thunderstorms and may lead to flash flooding. Do not drive your vehicle through flooded roadways. Repeating, a severe thunderstorm warning has been issued until 6:15 p.m. for the following counties: Dauphin, Lebanon, and Perry,

National Weather Service in Sterling, Virginia has issued a severe thunderstorm warning for southeastern Washington County in north central Maryland, west central Montgomery County in central Maryland, southwestern Frederick County in north central Maryland, northern Ludlow County in northern Virginia, east central Frederick County in northwestern Virginia, northeastern Clark County in northwestern Virginia, Jefferson County in the panhandle of West Virginia, southern Berkeley County in the panhandle of West Virginia, until 6:15 p.m. At 5:17 p.m., a severe thunderstorm was located over Inwood, or near Martinsburg, moving east at 35 miles per hour. Hazard, 60 miles per hour wind gusts. Source, radar indicated. Impact, damaging winds will cause some trees and large branches to fall. This could injure those outdoors, as well as damage homes and vehicles. Roadways may become blocked by downed trees. Localized power outages are possible. 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For your protection, move to an interior room on the lowest floor of a building.

an urgent weather message. The National Weather Service in Cleveland has issued a severe thunderstorm warning for Ottawa County in northwestern Ohio, Erie County, until 5:45 p.m. Eastern Daylight Time. At 5:19 p.m. Eastern Daylight Time, severe thunderstorms were located along a line extending from near Kelly's Island to 12 miles north of Oak Harbor, moving southeast at 30 miles per hour. Hazard, 60 miles per hour wind gusts and nickel-size hail. Source, radar indicated. Impact, expect damage to trees and power lines. Locations impacted include Sandusky, Kelly's Island, Put-in Bay, Catawba Island, Marblehead, and Bayview. For your protection, move to an interior room on the lowest floor of a building. Repeating, a severe thunderstorm warning has been issued until 5:45 p.m. Eastern Daylight Time for the following counties in Ohio, Erie, and Ottawa.

National Weather Service in Mount Holly, New Jersey has issued a severe thunderstorm warning for northwestern Warren County in northwestern New Jersey, Berks County, northwestern Montgomery County in southeastern Pennsylvania, Lehigh County, Carbon County in northeastern Pennsylvania, Monroe County in northeastern Pennsylvania, Northampton County, until 6:30 p.m. At 5:23 p.m., severe thunderstorms were located along a line extending from New Wilkes-Barre to Mahanoy City to Forestville to Tremont, moving east at 45 miles per hour. Hazard, 60 miles per hour wind gusts and penny-size hail. Source, radar indicated. Impact, damage to roofs, siding, trees, and power lines is possible. Locations impacted include Allentown, Redding, Lehighton, Mount Pocono, Bethlehem, Pottstown, Emmaus, Wyomissing, Northampton, East Stroudsburg, Tobiana, Hellertown, Nazareth, Palmerton, Bangor, Birdsboro, Cutstown, Jim Thorpe, Hamburg, and Slatington,

The National Weather Service in Mount Holly, New Jersey has issued a severe thunderstorm warning for northwestern Warren County in northwestern New Jersey, Berks County in eastern Pennsylvania, northwestern Montgomery County in southeastern Pennsylvania, Lehigh County in eastern Pennsylvania, Carbon County in northeastern Pennsylvania, Northampton County in eastern Pennsylvania, until 6:30 p.m. At 5:23 p.m., severe thunderstorms were located along a line extending from near Wilkes-Barre to Massanoy City to Forestville to Tremont, moving east at 45 miles per hour. Hazard, 60 miles per hour wind gusts and penny-size hail. Source, radar indicated. Impact, damage to roofs, siding, trees, and power lines is possible. Locations impacted include Allentown, Redding, Lehighton, Mount Pocono, Bethlehem, Pottstown, Emmaus, Wyomissing, Northampton, East Stroudsburg, Tobyhanna, Hellertown, Nazareth, Palmerton, Bangor, Birdsboro, Cutstown, Jim Thorpe, Hamburg, and Slatington. For your protection, move to an interior room on the lowest floor of a building. Repeating, a severe thunderstorm warning has been issued until 6:30 p.m. for the following county, Warren, New Jersey, and the following counties, in Pennsylvania, Berks, Carbon, Lehigh, Monroe, Montgomery, and Northampton.

and Wilmington have issued a severe thunderstorm warning for Northern Preble County, Southern Dark County, Northwestern Montgomery County until 6 p.m. At 5:30 p.m., a severe thunderstorm was located near New Madison, moving southeast at 30 miles an hour. Hazard, 60 miles an hour wind gusts and quarter-size hail. Source, radar indicated. Impact, hail damage to vehicles is expected. Expect wind damage to roof, siding, and trees. This severe thunderstorm will be near Eaton and Lewisburg around 5:35 p.m. West Alexandria around 5:45 p.m.

National Weather Service in Sterling, Virginia has issued a special marine warning for Chesapeake Bay from Pools Island to Sandy Point, Maryland. Chesapeake Bay north of Pools Island, Maryland. Patapsco River, including Baltimore Harbor, until 7:30 p.m. At 5:29 p.m., severe thunderstorms were located along a line extending from 44 nautical miles northwest of Middle River to 40 nautical miles northwest of Key Bridge, moving east at 40 knots. Severe thunderstorms will arrive at the northern Chesapeake Bay and lower Patapsco River between 6:30 p.m. to 7 p.m. Mariners should head to shore now before these dangerous storms arrive. Hazard: wind gusts in excess of 48 knots. Source: radar indicated. Impact: boaters could easily be thrown overboard by suddenly higher wind and waves capsizing their vessel. Boats could suffer significant damage in high winds. Locations impacted include Fort Smallwood State Park, Turkey Point, North Point State Park, Hart Miller Island, Chilchester Beach, Wharton Point, Pools Island, Spasuti Island, Gunpowder River, Northeast River, Seven Foot Knoll, Haverty Grace, and Aberdeen Proving Ground. Move to safe harbor immediately as gusty winds and high waves are expected.

National Weather Service and State College, Pennsylvania has issued a severe thunderstorm warning for Lancaster County in South Central Pennsylvania, York County in South Central Pennsylvania, until 6:30 p.m. At 5:32 p.m., severe thunderstorms were located along a line extending from Royalton to Mount Wolf to Dover to East Berlin to Emmitsburg, moving east at 50 miles per hour. Hazard, 60 miles per hour wind gusts and nickel-size hail. Source, radar indicated. Impact, expects damage to roofs, siding, and trees. Locations impacted include Lancaster, York, Hanover, Ephrata, Wigglestown, Elizabethtown, Columbia, Lititz, Millersville, Willow Street, Mount Joy, and Parkville. This includes the following interstates: the Pennsylvania Turnpike from mile markers 264 to 292. Interstate 83 from mile markers 0 to 31. Stay inside a well-built structure and keep away from windows. Repeating, a severe thunderstorm warning has been issued until 6:30 p.m. for the following counties, Lancaster and York.

The civil authorities have issued a 911 telephone outage emergency for Williams OH, beginning at 5:41 p.m. and ending at 8:41 p.m. Williams County is experiencing a 911 outage due to a local telephone provider issue. If you cannot reach emergency services by dialing 911, use the alternate number 4196335115 instead. Please call the alternate number only if you have an emergency. Text to 911 also remains available. This outage may also impact local non-emergency lines. If you have a police, fire, or medical emergency and cannot reach 911, call 4196335115.

1-5 or send a text message to 911 to reach Williams County Central Communications. 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

National Weather Service in Binghamton has issued a severe thunderstorm warning for southern Lackawanna County in northeastern Pennsylvania, southwestern Wayne County in northeastern Pennsylvania, eastern Luzerne County in northeastern Pennsylvania, Pike County in northeastern Pennsylvania, until 6:45 p.m. At 5:39 p.m., severe thunderstorms were located along a line extending from Old Forge to near Weatherly, moving east at 45 miles per hour. Hazard, 60 miles per hour wind gusts and penny-size hail. Source, radar indicated. Impact, expect damage to roofs, siding, and trees. Locations impacted include Scranton, Wilkes-Barre, Hazleton, Dunmore, Kingston, Plains, Old Forge, Bushkill, Pittston, and Taylor.

The urgent weather message. The National Weather Service in Cleveland has issued a severe thunderstorm warning for Ottawa County in northwestern Ohio, Erie County, until 6:30 p.m. Eastern Daylight Time. At 5:40 p.m. Eastern Daylight Time, a severe thunderstorm was located near Kelly's Island, moving southeast at 30 miles per hour. Hazard, 60 miles per hour wind gusts and quarter-size hail. Source, radar indicated. Impact, minor damage to vehicles is possible. Expect damage to trees and power lines. Locations impacted include Sandusky, Western Vermilion, Port Clinton, Kelly's Island, Northern Milan, Castalia, Catawba Island, Marblehead, Berlin Heights, Bayview, Bloomingville, Sandusky South, Birmingham, and Fairview Lanes. For your protection, move to an interior room on the lower torrential rainfall is occurring with this storm and may lead to flash flooding. Do not drive your vehicle through flooded roadways. Repeating, a severe thunderstorm warning has been issued until 6:30 p.m. Eastern Daylight Time for the following counties in Ohio, Erie, and Ottawa.

Weather Service in State College, Pennsylvania has issued a severe thunderstorm warning for Schuylkill County in central Pennsylvania until 6:30 p.m. At 5:41 p.m., a severe thunderstorm was located over Pine Grove, moving east at 45 miles per hour. Other strong to severe storms were forming nearby. Hazard, 60 miles per hour wind gusts and quarter-size hail. Source, radar indicated. Impact, hail damage to vehicles is expected. Expect wind damage to roofs, siding, and trees. Locations impacted include Pottsville, Tamaqua, Schuylkill Haven, Winnersville, St. Clair, Owingsburg, Pine Grove, Port Cobham, Tremont, Hometown, Tower City, and Tuscarora. This includes Interstate 81 from mile markers 97 to 113.

Weather Service in Cleveland has issued a special marine warning for near shore and open waters from Maumee Bay, Ohio to Vermilion, Ohio until 7:15 p.m. Eastern Daylight Time. At 5:42 p.m. Eastern Daylight Time, strong thunderstorms were located along a line extending from near shore onto 9 nautical miles southeast of North Cape, moving southeast at 25 knots. Hazard, wind gusts to 40 knots and small hail. Source, radar. Impact, small craft could be damaged in briefly higher winds and suddenly higher waves. Locations impacted include Put-in Bay, Western Vermilion, Huron, Kelly's Island, and Sandusky Bay. Move to safe harbor until hazardous weather passes. Frequent lightning is occurring with these storms. If caught on the open water, stay below deck if possible. Keep away from ungrounded metal objects.

The National Weather Service in Charleston, West Virginia has issued a severe thunderstorm warning for Central Perry County until 6:15 p.m. At 5:43 p.m., a severe thunderstorm was located near Pleasantville, or 8 miles northeast of Lancaster, moving east at 25 miles an hour. Hazard, 60 miles an hour wind gusts and quarter-size hail. Source, radar indicated. Impact, hail damage to vehicles is expected. Expect wind damage to roofs, siding, and tracks that include New Lexington, Somerset, and Junction City.

The National Weather Service in Wilmington has issued a severe thunderstorm warning for northeastern Fairfield County until 6 p.m. At 5:44 p.m., a severe thunderstorm was located over Pleasantville, moving southeast at 25 miles an hour. Hazard, 60 miles an hour wind gusts and quarter-size hail. Source, radar indicated. Impact, hail damage to vehicles is expected. Expect wind damage to roofs, siding, and trees. This severe thunderstorm will be near Bremen around 5:50 p.m.

The National Weather Service in Sterling, Virginia has issued a severe thunderstorm warning for southeastern Carroll County in north central Maryland, northwestern Baltimore City in northern Maryland, Howard County in central Maryland, Montgomery County in central Maryland, southern Frederick County in north central Maryland, southwestern Baltimore County in northern Maryland, central Loudoun County in northern Virginia, northeastern Fairfax County in northern Virginia, until 6:45 p.m. At 5:57 p.m., severe thunderstorms were located along a line extending from near New Market to 6 miles northwest of Boyd's to near Purcellville, moving east at 40 miles per hour. Hazard, 60 miles per hour wind gusts. Source, radar indicated. Impact, damaging winds will cause some trees and large branches to fall. This could injure those outdoors, as well as damage homes and vehicles. Roadways may become blocked by downed trees. Localized power outages are possible. Unsecured light objects may become projectiles. Locations impacted include Baltimore, Columbia, Germantown, Frederick, Rockville, Bethesda, Gaithersburg, Reston, Leesburg, Olney, Pikesville, Herndon, Damascus, Broadlands, Lansdowne, Lowe's Island, Pyramid Hills, Poolsville, McLean, and American Legion Bridge. For your protection, move to an interior room on the lowest floor of a building,

A severe thunderstorm watch remains in effect until 10 p.m., and now includes the following counties in Ohio: Delaware, Licking, and Union. Remember, a severe thunderstorm watch means the conditions are favorable for the development of severe weather, including large hail and damaging winds, in and close to the watch area. While severe weather may not be imminent, persons should remain alert for rapidly changing weather conditions and listen for later statements and possible warnings. Stay tuned to NOAA Weather Radio, commercial radio and television outlets, or internet sources for the latest severe weather information.

The National Weather Service in Sterling, Virginia has issued a severe thunderstorm warning for southeastern Carroll County in north central Maryland, northwestern Baltimore City in northern Maryland, Howard County in central Maryland, Montgomery County in central Maryland, southern Frederick County in north central Maryland, southwestern Baltimore County in northern Maryland, central Loudoun County in northern Virginia, northeastern Fairfax County in northern Virginia, until 6:45 p.m. At 5:57 p.m., severe thunderstorms were located along a line extending from near Newmarket to 6 miles northwest of Boyd to near Purcellville, moving east at 40 miles per hour. Hazard, 60 miles per hour wind gusts. Source, radar indicated. Impact, damaging winds will cause some trees and large branches to fall. This could injure those outdoors, as well as damage homes and vehicles. Roadways may become blocked by downed trees. Localized power outages are possible. Unsecured light objects may become projectiles. 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

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Issued at 5:58 p.m. Eastern Daylight Time. The National Weather Service has issued Severe Thunderstorm Watch number 282, effective until 11 p.m. Eastern Daylight Time. This watch includes the following counties in Ohio, Monroe, Noble, and Washington, and the following counties in West Virginia, Pleasance, Tyler, and Wood. Remember, a severe thunderstorm watch means that conditions are favorable for the development of severe weather, including large hail and damaging winds, in and close to the watch area. While severe weather may not be imminent, persons should remain alert for rapidly changing weather conditions and listen for later statements and possible warnings. Stay tuned to NOAA Weather Radio, commercial radio and television outlets, or internet sources for the latest severe weather information.

The National Weather Service has issued a severe thunderstorm watch, effective until 11 p.m. This watch includes the following counties in Ohio: Knox, Marion, Marl, Muskingum, and Perry. Remember, a severe thunderstorm watch means the conditions are favorable for the development of severe weather, including large hail and damaging winds, in and close to the watch area. While severe weather may not be imminent, persons should remain alert for rapidly changing weather conditions and listen for later statements and possible warnings. Stay tuned to NOAA Weather Radio, commercial radio and television outlets, or internet sources for the latest severe weather information.

weather message for the following counties in Ohio: Hancock, Sandusky, Seneca, and Wood. The National Weather Service has issued severe thunderstorm watch number 282, effective until 11 p.m. Eastern Daylight Time. This watch includes the following counties in Ohio: Hancock, Sandusky, Seneca, and Wood. Remember, a severe thunderstorm watch means the conditions are favorable for the development of severe weather, including large hail and damaging winds, in and close to the watch area. While severe weather may not be imminent, persons should remain alert for rapidly changing weather conditions and listen for later statements and possible warnings. Stay tuned to NOAA Weather Radio, commercial radio and television outlets, or internet sources for the latest severe weather information. Repeating, severe thunderstorm watch number 282 has been issued until 11 p.m. Eastern Daylight Time for the following counties in Ohio: Hancock, Sandusky, Seneca, and Wood.

weather message for the following counties in Ohio: Ashland, Crawford, Holmes, Knox, Marion, Morrow, Richland, Wayne, and Wyandotte. The National Weather Service has issued severe thunderstorm watch number 282, effective until 11 p.m. Eastern Daylight Time. This watch includes the following counties in Ohio: Ashland, Crawford, Holmes, Knox, Marion, Morrow, Richland, Wayne, and Wyandotte. Remember, a severe thunderstorm watch means the conditions are favorable for the development of severe weather, including large hail and damaging winds, in and close to the watch area. While severe weather may not be imminent, persons should remain alert for rapidly changing weather conditions and listen for later statements and possible warnings. Stay tuned to NOAA Weather Radio, commercial radio and television outlets, or internet sources for the latest severe weather information. Repeating, severe thunderstorm watch number 282 has been issued until 11 p.m. Eastern Daylight Time for the following counties in Ohio: Ashland, Crawford, Holmes, Knox, Marion, Morrow, Richland, Wayne, and Wyandotte.

The National Weather Service in Upton, New York has issued a severe thunderstorm warning for north central Fairfield County, eastern Putnam County in southeastern New York until 7 p.m. At 6:01 p.m., severe thunderstorms were located along a line extending from near Pine Plains to Millbrook to near Pleasant Valley to Marlboro, moving east at 30 miles per hour. Hazard, 60 miles per hour wind gusts and quarter-size hail. Source, radar indicated. Impact, minor hail damage to vehicles is possible. Expect wind damage to trees and power lines. Severe thunderstorms will be near Sherman around 6:20 p.m. New Fairfield around 6:40 p.m. Brookfield around 6:50 p.m. For your protection, move to an interior room on the lowest floor of a building.

National Weather Service in Fort Worth has issued a severe thunderstorm warning for northwestern Denton County in north central Texas until 5:45 p.m. Central Daylight Time. At 5:04 p.m. Central Daylight Time, a severe thunderstorm was located near Crum, or 11 miles west of Denton, moving north at 20 miles per hour. Hazard, 60 miles per hour wind gusts and quarter-size hail. Source, radar indicated. Impact, hail damage to vehicles is expected. Expect wind damage to roofs, siding, and trees. Locations impacted include Denton, Sanger, Crum, Ponder, Dish, Stoney, Bolivar, and Lake Ray Roberts. This includes Interstate 35 between mile markers 473 and 481. For your protection, get inside a sturdy structure and stay away from windows.

Severe thunderstorm watch number 278 remains in effect until 8 p.m., and now includes the following county, District of Columbia, and the following counties, in Maryland, Calvert and Prince George's, and the following counties, in Virginia, Arlington and Fairfax, and the following independent cities, in Virginia, Alexandria, Fairfax and Falls Church. Remember, a severe thunderstorm watch means the conditions are favorable for the development of severe weather, including large hail and damaging winds, in and close to the watch area. While severe weather may not be imminent, persons should remain alert for rapidly changing weather conditions and listen for later statements and possible warnings. Stay tuned to NOAA Weather Radio, commercial radio and television outlets, or internet sources for the latest severe weather information.

energy of thunderstorm watch number 278 remains in effect until 8 p.m. and now includes the following: Chesapeake Bay from Sandy Point to North Beach, Maryland. Chesapeake Bay from North Beach to Drum Point, Maryland. Chester River, Eastern Bay, and Choptank River. Remember, a severe thunderstorm watch means the conditions are favorable for the development of severe weather, including large hail and damaging winds in and close to the watch area. While severe weather may not be imminent, persons should remain alert for rapidly changing weather conditions and listen for later statements and possible warnings. Stay tuned to NOAA Weather Radio, commercial radio and television outlets, or internet sources for the latest severe weather information.

Severe thunderstorm watch number 278 remains in effect until 8 p.m., and now includes the following: tidal Potomac from Key Bridge to Indian Head, Maryland, Eastern Bay, and Choptank River. Remember, a severe thunderstorm watch means the conditions are favorable for the development of severe weather, including large hail and damaging winds, in and close to the watch area. While severe weather may not be imminent, persons should remain alert for rapidly changing weather conditions and listen for later statements and possible warnings. Stay tuned to NOAA Weather Radio, commercial radio and television outlets, or internet sources for the latest severe weather information.

National Weather Service in Sterling, Virginia has issued a special marine warning for tidal Potomac from Key Bridge to Indian Head, Maryland, until 8 p.m. At 6:06 p.m., strong thunderstorms were located along a line extending from 30 nautical miles north of Tidal Basin to 21 nautical miles northwest of Key Bridge to 32 nautical miles west of Alexandria, moving southeast at 35 knots. Hazard, wind gusts 34 knots or greater. Source, radar indicated. Impact, boaters and small craft could be thrown overboard by suddenly higher winds and waves capsizing their vessel. Locations impacted include Fort Washington, Gunston Hall, Woodrow Wilson Bridge, Fort Hunt, Reagan National Airport, National Harbor, and Alexandria. Move to safe harbor until hazardous weather passes. Move to safe harbor immediately as gusty winds and high waves are expected.

The National Weather Service in Wilmington has issued a severe thunderstorm warning for northeastern Fayette County, Ohio, southeastern Clark County, northeastern Greene County, Madison County, until 7 p.m. At 6:07 p.m., a severe thunderstorm was located over South Charleston, moving southeast at 25 miles an hour. Hazard, 60 miles an hour wind gusts and quarter-size hail. Source, radar indicated. Impact, hail damage to vehicles is expected. Expect wind damage to roofs, siding, and trees. This severe thunderstorm will be near London and South Charleston around 6:10 p.m. Other locations in the path of a severe thunderstorm include Mount Sterling and Bloomingburg,

National Weather Service in State College, Pennsylvania has issued a severe thunderstorm warning for eastern Lancaster County in south-central Pennsylvania, southeastern York County in south-central Pennsylvania, until 7:15 p.m. At 6:08 p.m., severe thunderstorms were located along a line extending from Wernersville to Millersville to Shrewsbury, moving east at 40 miles per hour. Hazard, 60 miles per hour wind gusts and penny-size hail. Source, radar indicated. Impact, expect damage to roofs, siding, and trees. Locations impacted include Willow Street, New Holland, Lella, Paradise, Strasburg, Coryville, Stewartstown, Gap, Terre Hill, Delta, Wakefield, and Churchtown. This includes the Pennsylvania Turnpike from mile markers 288 to 295. Stay inside a well-built structure and keep away from windows. Repeating, a severe thunderstorm warning has been issued until 7:15 p.m. for the following county, Lancaster, Pennsylvania,

The National Weather Service in State College, Pennsylvania has issued a severe thunderstorm warning for eastern Lancaster County in south-central Pennsylvania, southeastern York County in south-central Pennsylvania, until 7:15 p.m. At 6:08 p.m., severe thunderstorms were located along a line extending from Wernersville to Millersville to Shrewsbury, moving east at 40 miles per hour. Hazard, 60 miles per hour wind gusts and penny-sized hail. Source, radar indicated. Impact, expect damage to roofs, siding, and trees. Locations impacted include Willow Street, New Holland, Leola, Paradise, Strasburg, Coryville, Stewartstown, Gap, Terre Hill, Delta, Wakefield, and Churchtown. This includes the Pennsylvania Turnpike from mile markers 288 to 295. Stay inside a well-built structure and keep away from windows. Repeating, a severe thunderstorm warning has been issued until 7:15 p.m. for the following counties, Lancaster and York.

A severe thunderstorm watch remains in effect until 10 p.m. and now includes the following counties in Ohio: Defiance, Paulding, and Putnam. Remember, a severe thunderstorm watch means the conditions are favorable for the development of severe weather, including large hail and damaging winds, in and close to the watch area. While severe weather may not be imminent, persons should remain alert for rapidly changing weather conditions and listen for later statements and possible warnings. Stay tuned to NOAA Weather Radio, commercial radio and television outlets, or internet sources for the latest severe weather information.

severe thunderstorm watch announcements from the National Weather Service. Severe thunderstorm watch number 281 remains in effect until 10 p.m. and now includes the following counties in Maryland, Kent, and Queen Anne's. Remember, a severe thunderstorm watch means the conditions are favorable for the development of severe weather, including large hail and damaging winds in and close to the watch area. While severe weather may not be imminent, persons should remain alert for rapidly changing weather conditions and listen for later statements and possible warnings. Stay tuned to NOAA Weather Radio, commercial radio and television outlets, or internet sources for the latest severe weather information. Repeating, severe thunderstorm watch number 281 remains in effect until 10 p.m. and now includes the following counties in Maryland, Kent, and

The National Weather Service in Charleston, West Virginia has issued a severe thunderstorm warning for southern Perry County, northwestern Morgan County, north central Athens County until 7 p.m. At 6:13 p.m., a severe thunderstorm was located near Bremen or near New Lexington, moving southeast at 25 miles an hour. Hazard, 60 miles an hour wind gusts and quarter-size hail. Source, radar indicated. Impact, hail damage to vehicles is expected. Expect wind damage to roofs, siding, and trees. Locations impacted include New Lexington, Gloucester, Shawnee, Crooksville, Junction City, New Straitsville, Corning, Trimble, Hemlock, and Renville,

We interrupt programming at the request of the National Weather Service to activate the North Texas Emergency Alert System. The National Weather Service issuing a severe thunderstorm warning for northwestern Denton County until 5:45. A severe thunderstorm is underway near the town of Crum, or about 11 miles west of Denton, moving north-northeast at 20 miles per hour. The storm may contain 60-mile-per-hour wind gusts and quarter-sized hail. Once again, a severe thunderstorm warning being issued for northwestern Denton County in north-central Texas until 5:45. All North Texas stations affected by this alert are requested to relay the preceding message.

The National Weather Service in Sterling, Virginia has issued a severe thunderstorm warning for Baltimore City in northern Maryland, northern Anne Arundel County in central Maryland, Howard County in central Maryland, east central Montgomery County in central Maryland, southern Baltimore County in northern Maryland, north central Prince George's County in central Maryland, until 7:30 p.m. At 6:42 p.m., a severe thunderstorm was located over historic Ellicott City, moving east at 45 miles per hour. Hazard, 60 miles per hour wind gusts. Source, radar indicated. Impact, damaging winds will cause some trees and large branches to fall. This could injure those outdoors, as well as damage homes and vehicles. Roadways may become blocked by downed trees. Localized power outages are possible. Unsecured light objects may become projectiles. Locations impacted include Baltimore, Columbia, Severn, Mid River, Elk Ridge, Riviera Beach, Baltimore Washington Airport, Fort Smallwood State Park, Gibson Island, Sillery Bay, Bodkin Point, Miller's Island, North Point State Park, Magothy River, Sparrows Point, Dobbins Island, Pinehurst, Back River, Historic Ellicott City, and Glen Burnie. For your protection, move to an interior room on the lowest floor of a building,

National Weather Service in New Orleans has issued a special marine warning for coastal waters from Pascagoula, Mississippi to Sake Island out 20 nautical miles until 6:45 p.m. Central Daylight Time. At 5:18 p.m. Central Daylight Time, a severe thunderstorm capable of producing waterspouts was located 10 nautical miles southeast of Ship Island, moving northeast at 5 knots. Hazard, waterspouts and wind gusts 34 knots or greater. Source, radar. Impact, waterspouts can quickly form and capsize boats, damage vessels and oil rigs, and create suddenly higher waves. Small craft could be damaged in briefly higher winds and suddenly higher waves. The severe thunderstorm will remain over mainly open waters. Strong winds will be dangerous for boaters or anyone near the water. Boaters should avoid waterspouts and never try to navigate near them. Make sure all on board are wearing life jackets. Seek shelter or move to safe harbor until hazardous weather passes. Repeating, a special marine warning has been issued until 6:45 p.m. Central Daylight Time for the following marine location, coastal waters from Pascagoula, Mississippi to Sake Island out 20 nautical miles.

National Weather Service in Sterling, Virginia has issued a special marine warning for Chesapeake Bay from Pools Island to Sandy Point, Maryland. Chesapeake Bay from Sandy Point to North Beach, Maryland. Chester River to Queenstown, Maryland. Eastern Bay until 8:15 p.m. At 6:20 p.m., strong thunderstorms were located along the line extending from 20 nautical miles west of Middle River to 15 nautical miles north of Key Bridge to 24 nautical miles northwest of Alexandria, moving east at 35 knots. Hazard, wind gusts 34 knots or greater. Source, radar indicated. Impact, boaters and small craft could be thrown overboard by suddenly higher winds and waves capsizing their vessel. Locations impacted include Chester River, Eastern Bay, Greenbury Point, Shadyside, Herring Bay, Sandy Point State Park, Highland Beach, Severn River, Bloody Point Light, Thomas Point Light, Poplar Island, Parsons Island, Pinehurst, Gibson Island, Bodkin Point, Miles River, Love Point, Naval Academy, Baltimore Light, and Mattapique. Move to safe harbor until hazardous weather passes. Move to safe harbor immediately as gusty winds and high waves are expected.

National Weather Service in Sterling, Virginia has issued a special marine warning for Chesapeake Bay from Pools Island to Sandy Point, Maryland. Chesapeake Bay from Sandy Point to North Beach, Maryland. Chester River to Queenstown, Maryland. Eastern Bay, until 8:15 p.m. At 6:20 p.m., strong thunderstorms were located along a line extending from 20 nautical miles west of Middle River to 15 nautical miles north of Key Bridge to 24 nautical miles northwest of Alexandria, moving east at 35 knots. Hazard, wind gusts 34 knots or greater. Source, radar indicated. Impact, boaters and small craft could be thrown overboard by suddenly higher winds and waves capsizing their vessel. Locations impacted include Chester River, Eastern Bay, Greenbury Point, Shadyside, Herring Bay, Sandy Point State Park, Highland Beach, Severn River, Bloody Point Light, Thomas Point Light, Poplar Island, Parsons Island, Pinehurst, Gibson Island, Bodkin Point, Miles River, Love Point, Naval Academy, Baltimore Light, and Matapique. Move to safe harbor until hazardous weather passes. Move to safe harbor immediately as gusty winds and high waves are expected.

The National Weather Service in Fort Worth has issued a severe thunderstorm warning for west central Hamilton County in central Texas, northwestern Mills County in central Texas, south central Comanche County in central Texas, until 6:30 p.m. Central Daylight Time. At 5:23 p.m. Central Daylight Time, a severe thunderstorm was located near Zephyr, or 14 miles southeast of Early, moving northeast at 20 miles per hour. Hazard, 60 miles per hour wind gusts and quarter-size hail. Source, radar indicated. Impact, hail damage to vehicles is expected. Expect wind damage to roofs, siding, and trees. Locations impacted include Mullen, Ridge, Democrat, Newburg, Pottsville, Pretty, and Indian Gap. For your protection, get inside a sturdy structure and stay away from windows.

The National Weather Service in Fort Worth has issued a severe thunderstorm warning for west central Hamilton County in central Texas, northwestern Mills County in central Texas, south central Comanche County in central Texas, until 6:30 p.m. Central Daylight Time. At 5:23 p.m. Central Daylight Time, a severe thunderstorm was located near Zephyr, or 14 miles southeast of Early, moving northeast at 20 miles per hour. Hazard, 60 miles per hour wind gusts and quarter-size hail. Source, radar indicated. Impact, hail damage to vehicles is expected. Expect wind damage to roofs, siding, and trees. 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

An urgent weather message. The National Weather Service in Cleveland has issued a severe thunderstorm warning for northwestern Huron County, Erie County, eastern Sandusky County in northwestern Ohio until 7:15 p.m. Eastern Daylight Time. At 6:28 p.m. Eastern Daylight Time, a severe thunderstorm was located near Castalia or near Port Clinton, moving southeast at 30 miles per hour. Hazard, 60 miles per hour wind gusts and quarter-size hail. Source, radar indicated. 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Torrential rainfall is occurring with this storm and may lead to flash flooding. Do not drive your vehicle through flooded roadways. Repeating, a severe thunderstorm warning has been issued until 7:15 p.m. Eastern Daylight Time for the following counties in Ohio, Erie, Huron, and Sandusky.

National Weather Service in Pittsburgh has issued a severe thunderstorm warning for Western Belmont County and East Central Ohio, Northeastern Guernsey County and East Central Ohio, North Central Monroe County and East Central Ohio, Northeastern Noble County and East Central Ohio, until 7:15 p.m. Eastern Daylight Time. At 6:37 p.m. Eastern Daylight Time, a severe thunderstorm was located 12 miles southwest of Freeport, or 11 miles northwest of Barnesville, moving east at 40 miles per hour. Hazard, 60 miles per hour in gusts and quarter-size hail. Source, radar indicated. Impact, hail damage to vehicles is expected. Expect wind damage to roofs, siding, and trees. Locations impacted include St. Clairsville, Barnesville, Bethesda, Antrim, Quaker City, Belmont, Bealsville, Lower City, Morristown, Old Washington, Jerusalem, Salesville, Wilson, Summerton, Aledonia, Fairview, Batesville, Birmingham, Piedmont Lake and Barcap State Park.

The National Weather Service in Indianapolis has issued a severe thunderstorm warning for northeastern Farmington County, central Warren County, until 7:15 p.m. Eastern Daylight Time. At 6:40 p.m. Eastern Daylight Time, severe thunderstorms were located along a line extending from 6 miles east of Williamsport to near Rossville, moving southeast at 35 miles per hour. Expected hazards include 60 miles per hour wind gusts,

The National Weather Service in Burlington has issued a severe thunderstorm warning for southeastern Essex County in northern New York, southern Rutland County in southern Vermont, northwestern Windsor County in southern Vermont, until 7:15 p.m. At 6:39 p.m., a severe thunderstorm was located over Orwell, moving east at 35 miles per hour. Hazard, 60 miles per hour wind gusts and quarter-size hail. Source, radar indicated. Impact, minor hail damage to vehicles is possible. Expect wind damage to trees and power lines. 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

The National Weather Service in Pittsburgh has issued a severe thunderstorm warning for southern Coshocton County, northwestern Guernsey County, northern Muskingum County, southwestern Tuscarawas County, until 7:30 p.m. At 6:41 p.m., a severe thunderstorm was located over Dresden, or 13 miles southwest of Coshocton, moving east at 40 miles an hour. Hazard, 60 miles an hour wind gusts and quarter-size hail. Source, radar indicated. Impact, hail damage to vehicles is expected. Expect wind damage to roofs, siding, and trees. Locations impacted include Coshocton, Cambridge, New Comerstown, New Concord, Desville, West Lafayette, Dresden, Fraseesburg, Port Washington, Conesville, Plainfield, Otsego, Bowdoin, Bakersville, Cooperdale, Kimbolton, and Salt Fork State Park.

National Weather Service in Sterling, Virginia has issued a severe thunderstorm warning for Baltimore City in northern Maryland, northern Anne Arundel County in central Maryland, Howard County in central Maryland, east central Montgomery County in central Maryland, southern Baltimore County in northern Maryland, north central Prince George's County in central Maryland until 7:30 p.m. At 6:42 p.m., a severe thunderstorm was located over historic Ellicott City, moving east at 45 miles per hour. Hazard, 60 miles per hour wind gusts. Source, radar indicated. Impact, damaging winds will cause some trees and large branches to fall. This could injure those outdoors, as well as damage homes and vehicles. Roadways may become blocked by downed trees. Localized power outages are possible. 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

This is a severe thunderstorm warning for Anne Arundel County, Baltimore County, Howard County, Montgomery County, Prince George County, and the City of Baltimore, effective until 7:42 p.m.

The National Weather Service in Upton, New York, has issued a severe thunderstorm warning for Hudson County in northeastern New Jersey, Passaic County in northeastern New Jersey, Union County in northeastern New Jersey, Bergen County in northeastern New Jersey, Essex County in northeastern New Jersey, South Central Orange County in southeastern New York, Richmond County in southeastern New York, Rockland County in southeastern New York, until 7:45 p.m. At 6:43 p.m., severe thunderstorms were located along a line extending from near Sussex to near Long Valley to Irwina, moving east at 35 miles per hour. Hazard, 60 miles per hour wind gusts and penny-size hail. Source, radar indicated. Impact, expect damage to trees and power lines. Severe thunderstorms will be near West Milford and Upper Greenwood Lake around 7 p.m. Bloomingdale around 7:05 p.m. Ringwood and Popton Lakes around 7:10 p.m. Wayne and Summit around 7:15 p.m. Plainfield and Ramsey around 7:20 p.m. Patterson and Bloomfield around 7:25 p.m. Newark and Passaic around 7:30 p.m. Lyndhurst and Rutherford around 7:35 p.m. For your protection, move to an interior 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

The National Weather Service in Upton, New York, has issued a special marine warning for Sandy Hook, New Jersey, to Fire Island Inlet, New York, out 60 nautical miles, New York Harbor, Long Island South Shore Bays, until 8:15 p.m. At 6:48 p.m., strong thunderstorms were located along a line extending from 31 nautical miles northwest of Upper New York Harbor to 27 nautical miles west of South Amboy to 42 nautical miles north of Pea Patch Island, moving east at 40 knots. Hazard: wind gusts 34 knots or greater and small hail. Source: radar indicated. Impact: small craft could be damaged in briefly higher winds and suddenly higher waves. Strong thunderstorms will be near Upper New York Harbor around 7:30 p.m. Raritan Bay and the Verrazano Narrows Bridge around 7:35 p.m. Lower New York Harbor around 7:40 p.m. Jamaica Bay and Rockaway Inlet around 7:45 p.m. Sandy Hook around 7:50 p.m. Sandy Hook Bay around 7:55 p.m. Barnum Island and Island Park around 8 p.m. Middle Bay around 8:05 p.m. Boaters should seek safe harbor immediately until these storms pass. Wind gusts 34 knots or greater, small hail, high waves, lightning, and heavy rain are expected with these storms. If caught on the open water, stay below deck if possible. Keep away from ungrounded metal objects.

Urgent weather message. The National Weather Service in Cleveland has issued a severe thunderstorm warning for southeastern Huron County, west central Medina County in northeastern Ohio, northwestern Ashland County, southwestern Lorain County, until 7:30 p.m. Eastern Daylight Time. At 6:49 p.m. Eastern Daylight Time, a severe thunderstorm was located near Wakeman, or 11 miles east of Norwalk, moving southeast at 20 miles per hour. Hazard, 60 miles per hour wind gusts and nickel-sized hail. Source, radar indicated. Impact, expect damage to trees and power lines. 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For your protection, move to an interior room on the lowest floor of a building. Torrential rainfall is occurring with this storm and may lead to flash flooding. Do not drive your vehicle through flooded roadways. Repeating, a severe thunderstorm warning has been issued until 7:30 p.m. Eastern Daylight Time for the following counties in Ohio, Ashland, Huron, Lorain, and Medina.

National Weather Service in Indianapolis has issued a severe thunderstorm warning for southwestern Tippecanoe County, northwestern Montgomery County, until 7:30 p.m. Eastern Daylight Time. At 6:53 p.m. Eastern Daylight Time, a severe thunderstorm was located 14 miles northwest of Crawfordsville, moving east at 25 miles per hour. Expected hazards include 60 miles per hour wind gusts and penny-sized hail. This is a radar-indicated threat. The following impacts are expected. Expect damage to roofs, siding, and trees. Locations impacted include London, New Richmond, and Wingate. For your protection, move to an interior room on the lowest floor of a building. Repeating, a severe thunderstorm warning has been issued until 7:30 p.m. Eastern Daylight Time for the following counties in Indiana, Montgomery, and Tippecanoe.

an urgent weather message. The National Weather Service in Cleveland has issued a severe thunderstorm warning for southwestern Wood County in northwestern Ohio, northern Hancock County in northwestern Ohio, until 7:30 p.m. Eastern Daylight Time. At 6:56 p.m. Eastern Daylight Time, a severe thunderstorm was located near Macomb, or 12 miles northwest of Findlay, moving southeast at 40 miles per hour. Hazard, 60 miles per hour wind gusts and penny-size hail. Source, radar indicated. Impact, expects damage to trees and power lines. 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For your protection, move to an interior room on the lowest floor of a building. Torrential rainfall is occurring with this storm and may lead to flash flooding. Do not drive your vehicle through flooded roadways. Repeating, a severe thunderstorm warning has been issued until 7:30 p.m. Eastern Daylight Time for the following counties in Ohio, Hancock and Wood,

The National Weather Service in Mount Holly, New Jersey, has issued a severe thunderstorm warning for northeastern Hunterdon County in northwestern New Jersey, Morris County in northern New Jersey, central Sussex County in northwestern New Jersey, east central Warren County in northwestern New Jersey, Somerset County in northern New Jersey, northeastern Monmouth County in central New Jersey, Middlesex County in northern New Jersey, until 8 p.m. At 6:58 p.m., severe thunderstorms were located along a line extending from near Highland Lake to Merriman Bend to Flemington, moving east at 40 miles per hour. Hazard, 60 miles per hour wind gusts. Source, radar indicated. Impact, damage to roofs, siding, trees, and power lines is possible. Locations impacted include New Brunswick, Perth Amboy, Long Branch, Morristown, Somerville, Somerset, Edison, Middletown, Old Bridge, East Brunswick, Bridgewater, South Brunswick, Sayreville, North Brunswick, Carteret, Dover, Seton Falls, Holmdel, Madison, and Apatkarn. 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Repeating, a severe thunderstorm warning has been issued until 8 p.m. for the following counties in New Jersey: Hunterdon, Middlesex, Monmouth, Morris, Somerset, Sussex, and Warren.

The National Weather Service in Fort Worth has issued a flash flood warning for western Denton County in north-central Texas until 9 p.m. Central Daylight Time. At 6:03 p.m. Central Daylight Time, Doppler radar indicated thunderstorms producing heavy rain across the warned area with additional thunderstorms moving in. Radar estimates between 1 and 3 inches of rain have fallen in the past hour. Additional rainfall amounts up to 2 inches are possible in the warned area. Flash flooding is ongoing or expected to begin shortly. Hazard: flash flooding caused by thunderstorms. Source: radar indicated. Impact: flash flooding of small creeks and streams, urban areas, highways, streets and underpasses, as well as other poor drainage and low-lying areas. Some locations that will experience flash flooding include Denton, Flower Mound, Trophy Club, Sanger, Roanoke, Crum, Argyle, Justin, Northlake, Bartonville, Corral City, Ray Roberts Park, Johnson Branch, Ray Roberts Park, Isle Dubois, Ponder, Westlake, and Dish. Turn around, don't drown when encountering flooded roads. Most flood deaths occur in vehicles,

We interrupt programming at the request of the National Weather Service to activate the North Texas Emergency Alert System. The National Weather Service issuing a flash flood warning for western Denton County until 9 p.m. Doppler radar indicated scattered thunderstorm producing heavy rains across western Denton County. Between 1 and 3 inches has already moved in, and additional 1 to 2 inches could be in the cards for tonight as well. Flash flooding is either ongoing or imminent. Flash flood warning caused by thunderstorms, radar indicated, for western Denton County until 9 p.m. All North Texas stations affected by this alert are requested to relay the preceding message.

The National Weather Service in Burlington has issued a severe thunderstorm warning for southern Orange County and central Vermont, southeastern Addison County and central Vermont, northeastern Rutland County in southern Vermont, northern Windsor County in southern Vermont, until 8:15 p.m. At 7:07 p.m., a severe thunderstorm was located near Goshen, moving east at 40 miles per hour. Hazard, 60 miles per hour wind gusts and quarter-size hail. Source, radar indicated. Impact, minor hail damage to vehicles is possible. Expect wind damage to trees and power lines. Locations impacted include Bradford, Thetford Hill State Park, Bethel, Randolph, Stratford, Pomfret, Rochester, Thetford, Chittenden, Goshen, Fairlie, West Fairlie, Barnard, Tunbridge, Vershire, Sharon, Thetford Center, Stockbridge, Norwich, and Pittsfield. This includes the following highways: Interstate 89 between mile marker 6 and 31, Interstate 91 between mile marker 73 and 100. For your protection, move to an interior room on the lowest floor of a building,

National Weather Service in Boston has issued a severe thunderstorm warning for southwestern Windham County in northern Connecticut, southwestern Tallinn County in northern Connecticut, southern Hartford County in northern Connecticut, until 8:15 p.m. Eastern Daylight Time. At 7:10 p.m. Eastern Daylight Time, a severe thunderstorm was located over Bristol, moving east at 40 miles per hour. Hazards include 60 miles per hour wind gusts and nickel-size hail. Expect damage to trees and power lines. Locations impacted include Hartford, New Britain, West Hartford, Bristol, Manchester, East Hartford, Southington, Glastonbury, Newington, Wethersfield, Farmington, Berlin, Rocky Hill, Avon, Willimantic, Plainville, Coventry, Hebron, Burlington, and Marlborough.

National Weather Service in Upton, New York has issued a severe thunderstorm warning for northwestern New London County in southern Connecticut, northern Middlesex County in southern Connecticut, north central New Haven County in southern Connecticut, until 8 p.m. Eastern Daylight Time. At 7:16 p.m. Eastern Daylight Time, severe thunderstorms were located along a line extending from near Avon to near Plainville to Cheshire, moving east at 40 miles per hour. Hazards include 60 miles per hour wind gusts and penny-size hail. Expect damage to trees and power lines. Severe thunderstorms will be near Meriden and Middletown around 7:20 p.m. Eastern Daylight Time. Durham and Portland around 7:25 p.m. Eastern Daylight Time. Lake Pocotopog, East Hampton around 7:30 p.m. Eastern Daylight Time. East Hampton.

and had him around 7:35 p.m. Eastern Daylight Time. Colchester around 7:40 p.m. Eastern Daylight Time. East had him around 7:45 p.m. Eastern Daylight Time. Lebanon around 7:50 p.m. Eastern Daylight Time.

The National Weather Service in Mount Holly, New Jersey has issued a severe thunderstorm warning for northwestern Ocean County, southeastern Hunterdon County in northwestern New Jersey, northwestern Camden County, Mercer County, northern Burlington County, southwestern Somerset County, Monmouth County, southern Middlesex County, southeastern Montgomery County in southeastern Pennsylvania, southeastern Bucks County in southeastern Pennsylvania, northern Philadelphia County in southeastern Pennsylvania, until 8 p.m. At 7:19 p.m., severe thunderstorms were located along a line extending from Kingston to Rockledge, moving east at 45 miles per hour. Hazard, 60 miles per hour wind gusts. Source, radar indicated. Impact, damage to roofs, siding, trees, and power lines is possible. 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For your protection, move to an interior room on the lowest floor of a building. Wind damage with these storms will occur before any rain or lightning. Do not wait for the sound of thunder before taking cover. Seek shelter immediately inside a sturdy structure and stay away from windows.

National Weather Service in Mount Holly, New Jersey has issued a severe thunderstorm warning for northwestern Ocean County in southern New Jersey, southeastern Hunterdon County in northwestern New Jersey, northwestern Camden County in southern New Jersey, Mercer County in central New Jersey, northern Burlington County in southern New Jersey, southwestern Somerset County in northern New Jersey, Monmouth County in central New Jersey, southern Middlesex County in northern New Jersey, southeastern Montgomery County in southeastern Pennsylvania, southeastern Bucks County in southeastern Pennsylvania, northern Philadelphia County in southeastern Pennsylvania, until 8 p.m. At 7:19 p.m., severe thunderstorms were located along a line extending from Kingston to Rockledge, moving east at 45 miles per hour. Hazard, 60 miles per hour wind gusts. Source, radar indicated. Impact, damage to roofs, siding, trees, and power lines is possible. Locations impacted include Philadelphia, Toms River, Trenton, Long Branch, Asbury Park, Lakewood, Middletown, Old Bridge, Bensalem, Jackson, Howell, East Brunswick, South Brunswick, North Brunswick, Marlboro, Manalapan, Ewing, Norristown, Willingboro, and Medford. For your protection, move to an interior room on the lowest floor of a building. Wind damage with these storms will occur before any rain or lightning. Do not wait for the sound of thunder before taking cover. Seek shelter immediately inside a sturdy structure and stay away from windows. Repeating, a severe thunderstorm warning has been issued until 8 p.m. for the following counties in New Jersey: Burlington, Camden, Hunterdon, Mercer, Middlesex, Monmouth, Ocean, and Somerset, and the following counties in Pennsylvania: Bucks, Montgomery, and Philadelphia.

The National Weather Service in Upton, New York, has issued a special marine warning for Long Island Sound west of New Haven, Connecticut, Port Jefferson, New York, until 8:45 p.m. At 7:20 p.m., strong thunderstorms were located along a line extending from 26 nautical miles northwest of Mamaroneck Harbor to 14 nautical miles northwest of Upper New York Harbor to 12 nautical miles northwest of South Amboy, moving east at 30 knots. Hazard, wind gusts 34 knots or greater and small hail. Source, radar indicated. Impact, small craft could be damaged in briefly higher winds and suddenly higher waves. Strong thunderstorms will be near Mamaroneck Harbor around 7:55 p.m. Execution Rocks around 8 p.m. Hempstead Harbor, Little Neck Bay, Manhasset Bay, Saddle Rock, and Captain Harbor around 8:05 p.m. Stamford Harbor around 8:10 p.m. Long Neck Point around 8:15 p.m. Oyster Bay and Oyster Bay Harbor around 8:20 p.m. Cold Spring Harbor, Huntington Bay, and Norwalk Islands around 8:25 p.m. Boaters should seek safe harbor immediately until these storms pass. Wind gusts 34 knots or greater, small hail, high waves, lightning, and heavy rain are expected with these storms. If caught on the open water, stay below deck if possible, keep away from ungrounded metal objects,

urgent weather message. The National Weather Service in Cleveland has issued a severe thunderstorm warning for southeastern Huron County, southwestern Medina County in northeastern Ohio, northern Ashland County, northwestern Wayne County in northeastern Ohio, southwestern Lorain County, until 8:15 p.m. Eastern Daylight Time. At 7:26 p.m. Eastern Daylight Time, a severe thunderstorm was located near New London, or 12 miles north of Ashland, moving southeast at 35 miles per hour. Hazard, 60 miles per hour wind gusts and nickel-size hail. Source, radar indicated. Impact, expect damage to trees and power lines. Locations impacted include Ashland, Wellington, Lodi, New London, Creston, West Salem, Hayesville, Savannah, Polk, Sullivan, Seville, Westfield Center, Spencer, Jeromesville, Bailey Lakes, Burbank, Congress, Rochester, Roseburg, and Nova. For your protection, move to an interior room on the lowest floor of a building. 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Do not drive your vehicle through flooded roadways. Repeating, a severe thunderstorm warning has been issued until 8:15 p.m. Eastern Daylight Time for the following counties in Ohio: Ashland, Huron, Lorain, Medina, and Wayne.